0: after a teen who bashed an off-duty police officer was set free just days after being released following a firebombing. The 16-year-old, who was serving a 12-month supervision order at the time, walked free from the children's court yesterday. The Shadow Police Minister, Brad Batten, has told Tom Elliott the justice system can't even protect police officers.
1: Serious assaults and arson are not in the criteria here for adult time. And you look at Queensland, they've put them in, and we've put forward a package for the government to have this in their system. James Newbury was actually one that put forward a bill just recently, and the government wouldn't even let us debate it to bring arson in as a new offence.
0: Virgin Australia's extended the expiry date for unused travel credits issued during the pandemic. Customers will still need to spend their vouchers by the end of the month, but they can now use them to book flights up until late May 2027. More than 1,000 southern corroboree frog eggs have been released into the Kosciuszko National Park. It is the largest ever release of the endangered species. Conservation Officer Michael McFadden says it's one of Australia's most iconic amphibious species.
2: With less than 50 adults remaining in the wild. And at the zoo, we've got a large insurance population that we've been working with now for 20 years, so a large genetically managed population and lots of successful breeding and the reintroductions down to Kosciuszko National Park.
0: In finance, the All Ordinary is down 80 points at the open. Our dollar's trading at 70.08 US.
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0: Canada has crushed Qatar, winning 6-0. Earlier, Switzerland beat Bosnia 4-1. All five goals scored in the final 30 minutes of that game. Socceroos, less than 24 hours out from the most anticipated World Cup clash in recent memory. Fuse has been lit for an explosive game against host nation USA tomorrow morning after US pundits labelled Australia easy beats. The US will start heavy favourite, but former Socceroo Craig Foster says Australia's more than capable coming away with a win.
4: We're 22 in the world. They're like 15. There's nothing between them.
5: Yeah,
4: it was
5: okay.
4: 2-1 last October when we played them. They've improved a lot. We've actually improved a lot as well. Nestori's come up. Geordie Boss has come up. We're both better, so no one knows what's going to happen.
0: Round 15 of AFL continues tonight. The Gold Coast Suns taking on Hawthorn. Last night, Geelong went down to Fremantle by 9 points. And that's the latest news.
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7: So showers around for Bendigo and throughout central Victoria on this classic Friday. 1 to 5 mil of rain's been steady rain falling in town all morning on our way to that top of 12. The outlook across the weekend. Saturday shower or two, a minimum 7 and a top of 13. Up to 4 mil of rain expected tomorrow. For Sunday, a possible shower, a low of 5 and a high of 14.
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7: Just on 10:05, looking at that expected high at 12. Right now, Garza Street, Bendigo, it's 9. Across the Victoria, Condon Castle Main, 8. Maryborough, 9. Heathcote and Rochester, 10 degrees.
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Benny Goes Fresh with the songs you remember on Classic Friday out of the 70s, 80s and 90s. We're taking in your songs. If you'd like to be involved, 0493 143 829, right across this Classic Friday. Let's check 6 day forecast for Bendigo and across central Victoria. Showers around today, 1 to 5 mil, a top of 12 degrees. For the weekend, Saturday, a shower or 2, up to 4 mil of rain tomorrow, a low of 7, a high of 13. For Sunday, possible shower, minimum 5, maximum 14. Monday, mostly sunny, down to 4 overnight, into a high of 13 degrees. Tuesday, a possible shower, 1 mil of rain, a low of 3, and a high of 13. For Wednesday, partly cloudy, 4 to 12, and next Thursday, mostly sunny. The sun pokes out. It's, well, be welcome to see some sun by Thursday of next week, down to 5 and high of around 13 degrees. We're on our way to that top of 12 today, right now in Gusser Street, Bendigo, just on 25 past 10, and across Central Victoria. It's currently sitting on 10 degrees, and I hope your Friday is going along okay. If you're doing something outside, good luck with that on a day like today. If not, if you'd like to hear something from the 70s, 80s and 90s, we are your station. 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

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SMS 0493 143.

Chris Bendigo with the songs you remember. Tom Petty, what a good artist he was. One of his hits from our SMS Friday request list. And I won't back down. It's 22:11 on this classic Friday across Bendigo and Central Victoria. Happy to play your songs from the 70s, 80s and 90s on this day. Cats became the longest running musical Broadway in history, something like 6,138 performances in 1997. I still think it's around today. Cats, unfortunately, I haven't been able to have time to go and witness that particular play. Anyway, Farlap, the champion race course, died of arsenic poisoning. Well, that's according to research that was revealed on this day in 2008. Very sad. Farlap, what a champion horse. So we continue your songs from the 70s, 80s and 90s. Also, Rock Focus comes in today between 4 and 6. What is it? Well, it's classic artists and groups from the 70s and 80s. And there were stacks of them. You got something on your mind right now. You'd like to hear it later on today. If you SMS 04931438829 like magic, it could appear between 4 and 6 today. We are taking in your request. Chris was after this song. Hope you're having a good day, Chris, with your music memories, Bendigo's 101.5.

With the songs you remember on this Classic Friday, also talking about classics, Tomorrow from Nine Daz is back with the Top 40 80s Countdown till midday. I hope you can join Daz in some great 80s songs across your Saturday morning now. Local footy, it's back. Bendigo Football Live from around 10 tomorrow. From 1:30 from the QEO, Santa's at home place, Eagle Hawk. It will be a big game in damp conditions, but QEO holds up really well. Expect a big game, our press live call tomorrow. The team includes Don Hunter, Cameron Power, Mick Delaney, Steve Newboot, and Norm Jenkins. In other round 10 games, Golden Square meets Castlemaine, Kangaroo Flat play Gisborne, and South Bendigo at home take on the Storm. That's a big game too, put together by Glenn Gordon in the studio and Fresh FM technician Ray Pinner. 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Also, if you're into your footy and heading out to the Loddon Valley or thinking about it tomorrow, if you head out to Newbridge tomorrow, you will see Gary Ablett Jr. playing for Newbridge tomorrow, and one of Bendigo's favourite players back in the day that went to Melbourne and still are doing some really good media work. Nick Del Santo also playing in that game tomorrow at Newbridge. What a blockbuster. So put on the coat, put the beanie on and head out to Newbridge if you're a Geelong fan or would like to see Gary Ablett Jr. player. He's playing tomorrow at Newbridge. Local.

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1: Top today, 11 o'clock. Good morning. I'm David Armstrong. Teachers have rejected the pay offer from the state government. A 32% pay rise over 4 years was on the table. The majority of the Australian Education Union members rejected that deal, 58% against it, 42% for it. It will now force the parties back to the negotiating table, the union refusing to rule out further strike action. The opposition's Brad Rouswell blaming Education Minister Ben Carroll for the breakdown.
2: He was confident that this deal would get through, and it hasn't. Victorian teachers don't feel respected. They don't feel valued. They are sending a message, I believe, to Ben Carroll to say, stop focusing on your own leadership aspirations, stop focusing on other people's jobs, start focusing on us.
1: The AFL community is rallying around Tony Modra, who is fighting for life in hospital after crashing his cattle truck into a tree in South Australia last night. The 57-year-old's condition said to be improving. Richmond coach Adam Mouzé among those sending his well wishes.
3: Obviously shocking news, and hopefully he's going okay, but our thoughts and prayers are with his family, and hopefully he pulls through, because I did love watching his marks. He's an amazing player, an amazing person. So hopefully he pulls through.
1: Road deaths in Australia rose in the 12 months to May, 1,332 fatalities recorded. That's a 0.8% increase on the previous period. Crash fatalities have risen 21%. Since the National Road Safety Strategy was agreed on in 2021. The US Vice President has taken aim at Israeli critics of the United States deal to end the war with Iran. American officials have said they expect the memorandum to lead to a ceasefire across the region, including in Lebanon. Far-right members of the Israeli cabinet say the deal is bad for Israel and the entire free world. J.D. Vance issuing this warning in response.
4: The problem for Israel is not Donald J. Trump. And anybody in Israel who thinks their biggest problem is the President of the United States needs to wake up and smell the reality of the situation that country is in.
1: More than 1,000 Volkswagens are being recalled. A software issue has been identified in the Polo, the T-Roc and R-Cross models built between 2024 and 2025. The instrument panel cluster could fail to display speed and other safety information. Experts believe the closure of three big retail brands in the space of just 2 weeks highlights a shift in how we shop. Glue Store and Lingcraft have closed all of their physical stores, while 62 company-owned barbecues galore shops have shut down. RMIT's Associate Professor Carol Tan says we aren't necessarily seeing the death of all retail stores.
5: It's the undifferentiated middle that is dying. So you succeed at speciality end and you will have customers, or you succeed at the value end.
1: In finance, the All Ordinaries down 83 points, the dollar 70.08 US.
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1: Co-host Canada has put on a show for home fans at the FIFA World Cup, thrashing a nine-man Qatar 6-0 in Vancouver. The match between Mexico and South Korea is now getting underway in Guadalajara. A calf injury has USA captain Christian Pulisic in doubt for tomorrow's clash with the Socceroos. Hawks defender Tom Barras returned from a ham-faced Gold Coast. Last night, the Dockers extended the winning streak to 13 games after beating Geelong by 9 points. Aussie golfer Jason Day has withdrawn midway through his first round at the US Open with a back injury. And Rinky Hijikata has joined fellow Aussie Alex de Minaur in the quarterfinals at the Queen's Championship in London. That's the latest news and sport.
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8: Showers and 12 today. The outlook for Saturday. Shower 2 expected down to 7 overnight into a high of 13 and up to 4 mil of rain. For Sunday, partly cloudy, 5 to 14. And Monday, mostly sunny, a low of 4 and a high of 13 degrees.
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8: On our way to a high of 12 this afternoon. Right now, Garza Street, Bendigo, it's 5 past 11 and it's now on 10 degrees. And across into Victoria, Conton Castle, Main 9, Maryborough 10, Heathcote and Rochester 11 degrees.
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We're not backing away from some of the best music and memories you have. We have the 80s. We have the music. 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

Benny Goes Fresh with the songs you remember. That's Hamilton, Joe Frank and Reynolds. It's from the 70s and Falling in Love Again. It's Classic Friday. It's 25 past 11. A local first update. A little bit damp over the weekend. However, you'll probably still get around and have a look at what's going on. And if you're inclined to do that, I have some suggestions. The Inglewood Lions Bridgewater Market, a friendly country market, takes place tomorrow. And it's on between 9 and 2 p.m. Main Street, Bridgewater, on Loddon, down in our beautiful Kyneton area, where Lawrence and a number of our listeners are tuned in. Kyneton's Farmers Market's on from 8:30 to around 1 p.m. St. Paul's Park, Piper Street. I love it. Local produce, food, handmade goods, and a lot more as well. Now, just down the road and around the corner on the corner, Wesley Hill Market's on in Castlemaine as well, between 9 and 1. It's a great market, that little market, that Wesley Hill. Also, the Talbot Farmers Market you can find located tomorrow. It'll take place at 9 and go through to around 1 p.m. That's some of the events that are taking place. If you like a market or two, you've got something to choose from there. This is Simple Minds. Reminds me of Collingwood supporters. We have your music memories, Benny Goes 101.5.

Betty Goes Fresh with the song to remember, request there for Shelley at Maiden Gully. And Ronan Keating on Classic Friday. Just checking those details across the weekend. Shower or two tomorrow. Up to 4 mm rain, down to 7 and a high of 13 degrees. For Sunday, a possible shower. Minimum 5 and a top of 14. On Saturday, just after the footy, Les is here to continue your Saturday night request. Followed by Bill from 7 tomorrow night. Rex Mitchell returns with Shiloh Country from 9 a.m. On Sunday, across Bendigo and Central Victoria, it is Classic Friday. We are taking in your songs out of the 70s, 80s and 90s, 0493 143 829.

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0: to you by Tom Roberts for Criminal Law Defense. When everything is on the line, the right defense starts with lawyer Tom Roberts. 0466-228-046.
1: 14. It's 12 midday. Good afternoon. I'm Jordan Tunbridge. Counter-terrorism police have charged a third man over the alleged firebombing of Melbourne's Adas Israel synagogue, claiming he was among the trio who set the devastating blaze. Madeline Burke reports.
2: The Adas Israel synagogue in Ripponlea was firebombed in December 2024, gutting the place of worship and traumatising Melbourne's Jewish community. The fire unfolded while worshippers were inside, forcing them to flee through a back door. Two men were arrested over the incident in August last year. Today, investigators say they've now charged all three alleged offenders accused of directly setting the synagogue on fire. A 20-year-old Airport West man was charged by Victorian Joint Counter-Terrorism Team investigators this morning at the Metropolitan Remand Centre, where he's in custody for unrelated offences. The man is expected to appear in court next week, facing serious offences, including arson and conduct endangering life. Madeline Burke, Melbourne.
1: Victoria's court system is under fire after a teenage offender who bashed an off-duty police officer was released back into the community. The 16-year-old had only been out of custody for 8 days following a separate firebombing offence. Shadow Police Minister Brad Batten has told Tom Elliott the state government is all talk when it comes to youth crime.
3: The Labor government knew they had a crime crisis here in Victoria. They wanted to say that they're doing something. They saw in Queensland that adult time for adult crime was working, that the people started to trust it. So they thought, well, how can we water this down as much as possible, change the title a fraction and try and get the benefit of the votes for it, but without having to actually change on your ideology.
1: The wife of AFL legend Tony Modra has thanked first responders who saved her husband's life following a truck accident in South Australia. Police say his Isuzu cattle truck crashed into a tree in poor weather conditions at sunset last night. In a text read by a close friend and former Crows teammate Mark Ricciuto, Erica Modra says her husband is going all right, and it's pretty amazing that he's got through it. She added he's not going to be the same good-looking Tony Modra. He's going to have some scars. Well, teachers have rejected the bumper pay offer from the state government. A 32% pay rise over 4 years was on the table. It'll now force the parties back to the negotiating table, with the union refusing to rule out further strike action. Minister Shing says they won't be walking away.
4: We don't turn our backs on workers. They deserve a pay rise. We always negotiate in good faith. The parties will return to the negotiation table and that work will go on. We bargain in good faith. We bargain with respect to the work that teachers, staff and educators do every single day.
1: The federal government says it's negotiating with the Greens to have its tax reforms passed through the Senate. Labor has already been forced to retreat of the extent of its changes to capital gains and scrap its proposed 30% tax on testamentary trusts. The Greens say they're disappointed with the government's move, claiming the reforms should have gone further. But Treasurer Jim Chalmers argues he consulted with business on the tax changes has reached a sensible compromise.
5: In recognition that nobody has the numbers on their own in the Senate, we need the support of other parties in order to pass this really important legislation. So we've been engaging with the Greens on these proposals.
1: Finance, the All Ordinaries is down 86 points, one Australian dollar trading at 70.06 US cents.
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1: Richmond is set to be boosted by the return of captain Toby Nankervis for Sunday's match against North Melbourne. The ruckman has been sidelined since round two with a hamstring injury. Tigers coach Adam Uzay says Nankervis will provide leadership and flexibility for his side.
7: We get the opportunity to move other players around as well, so he's got to get through the final session today to become available. But the minute you get not only your captain back but your ruck, then we can play Noah Bolter forward more or whether we want to play him back.
1: Ladder leader Fremantle has extended its winning streak to 13 games after beating Geelong by 9 points in Perth Round 15 continues tonight, Gold Coast hosting Hawthorn. Australian golfer Jason Day has withdrawn midway through his first round at the US Open with a back injury. Wyndham Clark leads by four shots at 6-under par through 16 holes. It's 12:05. There's been a crocodile attack in the UK. Correspondent Gavin Gray has the details.
8: A man has been arrested on suspicion of attempted murder after a three-year-old boy was left with critical injuries after ending up in a zoo's crocodile enclosure. Police were called to the attraction near Huntingdon, north of London, and the boy was taken to hospital with serious injuries and is in critical condition. Police say a 30-year-old man has been arrested on suspicion of attempted murder, and officers have added that they do not believe the man and child were known to each other. Police are investigating whether the child was attacked by the crocodiles or was injured first. Eyewitnesses are also being sought to determine how the youngster got into the enclosure.
1: The US Vice President says Israeli critics of the American peace deal with Iran need to wake up to the reality of their country's geopolitical position. Far-right members of the Israel's cabinet have described the deal as bad for Israel and the entire free world. J.D. Vance says they need to wake up and smell the reality of their situation.
9: If I was in the cabinet of the Israeli government, I might not be attacking the only powerful ally that I have anywhere left in the entire world.
1: And bird flu has killed about three quarters of elephant seal pups on Australian Antarctic islands. Scientists believe more than 13,000 of the 17,000 baby seals have been wiped out by the H5N1 strain since August. Returning to sport, USA captain Christian Pulisic is in doubt for tomorrow morning's World Cup clash with the Socceroos due to a calf injury. Elsewhere at the World Cup, Mexico and South Korea are currently tied at nil-all at halftime in Guadalajara. Earlier, Canada crushed Qatar 6-0 in Vancouver, Switzerland thumped Bosnia 4-1, and Czechia and South Africa drew 1-1. That's the latest news and sport.
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10: Updating details for the weekend. A shower to Saturday, 7 overnight into a top of 13, up to 4 mil of rain. For Sunday, possible shower, low of 5 and a high of 14. Monday, mostly sunny. Minimum 4 and a maximum 13 degrees.
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10: Expect showers around on this Friday afternoon. We're chasing a top of 12 degrees. Right now, Garza Street, Bendigo, it's 8:08. It's now on 10 degrees across Central Victoria, Conton Castle, Maine 9, Maryborough 10, Heathcote and Rochester 11 degrees.
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0: News, brought to you by Tom Roberts for Criminal Law Defense. When everything is on the line, the right defense starts with lawyer Tom Roberts. 0466-228-046.
1: Has destroyed the Adas Israel Synagogue. Early morning worshippers were forced to flee when fire tore through the synagogue shortly after 4 a.m. on December 6, 2024. This morning, police charged a 20-year-old Airport West man with arson, endangering life and theft of a motor vehicle. He was charged over the fire while in custody for unrelated offences and will appear in court next Tuesday. Acting Assistant Commissioner Paul O'Halloran says that identifying those who are involved in anti-Semitic attacks of any nature remains a priority for Victoria Police.
2: This remains an active and ongoing JCT investigation, and I again appeal for anyone who has information in relation to this to come forward.
1: A man has been arrested over a fatal crash in Laylaw. The 52-year-old was driving a car which collided with another vehicle on Dalton Road just after 6 this morning. A 49-year-old Laylaw woman who was a passenger in his car died at the scene. The driver of the other vehicle was taken to hospital with minor injuries. Victoria's court system is being labelled broken after a teenage offender who admitted to bashing an off-duty police officer was released on a youth supervision order just days after being freed over a firebombing offence. The 16-year-old had only been out of custody for 8 days following a separate firebombing offence. Former Victorian Chief Magistrate Nick Pappas, KC, says he can understand the frustration from the public.
3: That's the difficulty with slogans. Government sometimes says it's doing something and it doesn't do something. And the reality is, in an election cycle, you tend to get an increase in law reform and changes which don't necessarily get met by the reality of legislation.
1: Victorian teachers haven't ruled out further strike action and they're rejecting the government's latest pay offer. A majority of education union members voted against the 32% increase over 4 years. They've been pushing for a 35% pay rise over 3 years and better conditions. Well, Labor is still negotiating with the Greens to secure the passage of its proposed tax changes after having to backflip on some measures. The 50% capital gains tax discount has been extended and the proposed 30% tax on trusts has been scrapped. Startups will also be given more concessions as long as they meet the definition of an innovative business. The wife of AFL legend Tony Modra says he's going all right after a serious truck crash in South Australia. Erica Modra says it's pretty amazing he's got through it, thanking emergency services for saving his life. In finance, one Australian dollar is buying 70.12 US cents. St Kilda coach Ross Lyon is calling for his players to end a dismal run against the Western Bulldogs on Sunday. The Saints have been crushed by 72, 71 and 60 points in their last three games against the Dogs. Lyon says something has to change.
4: Yeah, I'd be more specific. I reckon we've beaten their bunnies the last three times. So I hope our players are listening. For whatever reason, they've really put us to the sword the last three times. So we as a club and our player group, we need to respond.
1: Mexico, the first team to reach the knockout stages of the World Cup after beating South Korea 1-0. An error from South Korea's goalkeeper led to the co-host scoring in the 15th minute. Earlier, Qatar had a nightmare outing against Canada in Vancouver, receiving two red cards in a 6-0 hiding. And that's the latest news and sport.

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1: A shower or two across the weekend for Bendigo. Overnight lows of 7 and 5 degrees, weekend tops of 13, and a possible shower and 14 degrees Sunday. Melbourne's weekend forecast. Rain. Overnight lows of 11 and 9. Melbourne's top temperatures over the weekend, 13 and partly sunny with a top of 14 degrees Sunday. Bendigo's Monday outlook. Mostly sunny, down to 4 degrees and a top of 13. A possible shower Tuesday, 3 low overnight and a high of 13, and partly cloudy Wednesday, down to 4 and a top of 12 degrees for Bendigo.
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0: I'm John Hunter. This Saturday's BFNL Live Round 10 game from 1:30pm comes from the QEO. Sandhurst is playing at home and faces Eagle Hawk. Joining me in this Saturday's Fresh Live Call, Cameron Power, Mick Delaney and Norm Jenkin, with studio producer Glenn Gordon and Fresh FM technician Ray Pinner. 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

Benny goes, fresh playing your 70s, 80s and 90s requests, and the Steve Miller Band, who had a string of hits in the 70s and led by the guitarist Steve Miller. He was inspired by his mum, who was a jazz enthusiast, and then he started his own band called The Marksman, and his mate was in the band, Boz Scaggs. And then they had this hit, The Joker, on Bendigo's Fresh 101.

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And he used to scratch and bite me before he was much, much meaner. 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

0: 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You know what I'm saying? 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
1: Brought to you by Tom Roberts for Criminal Law Defence. When everything is on the line, the right defence starts with lawyer Tom Roberts. 0466 228 046.
2: Rising tomorrow, a top of 14. It's 2 o'clock. Good afternoon. I'm Jordan Tunbridge. A third man has been charged over the alleged firebombing of the Adas Israel Synagogue in Ripponlea. Two men were arrested over the incident in August last year. Today, investigators say they have now charged all three alleged offenders, accused of directly setting the synagogue on fire. A 20-year-old Airport West man was charged by Victorian Joint Counter-Terrorism Team investigators this morning at the Metropolitan Remand Centre. AFP Assistant Commissioner Peter Crozier wouldn't share why the man was already in custody.
3: I'm not in a position to do that, but other than to say those matters are unrelated to this investigation. Because those matters are before court, they don't make any further comment on that.
2: A great-grandmother says she held the hand of AFL legend Tony Modra as he clung to life while waiting for an ambulance following a crash in South Australia. Linda Cameron told the Herald Sun she ran to and from her car to fetch tissues for his head wound and a blanket to keep him warm, and he was bleeding really badly. Wife Erica Modra says her husband is going all right and it's pretty amazing that he's got through it. A man has been arrested over a fatal crash in Laylaw. Madeline Burke reports.
4: Two cars collided on Doughton Road just after six this morning. A 49-year-old Laylaw woman who was a passenger in one of the cars died at the scene. The driver, a 52-year-old man, was arrested and taken into custody. The driver of the other vehicle is in hospital with minor injuries. It's one of two fatal collisions in Victoria this morning. Earlier, a man died in Castlemaine after his car left the road and crashed. Madeline Burke, Melbourne.
2: The state government says they'll go back to the negotiating table after teachers rejected a bumper pay offer. The majority of the Australian Education Union members rejected the 32% rise over 4 years. Senior Government Minister Harriet Shing says they won't turn their back on teachers.
5: What it means is that the parties then resume their negotiations. We've seen it happen with enterprise agreements before. We agree that nurses, teachers, educators, police, frontline workers deserve pay rises. We do that under the wages policy that we have set.
2: Embattled British Prime Minister Keir Starmer could face a leadership challenge within weeks after a potential rival won an important by-election. The popular Mayor of Greater Manchester, Andy Burnham, has contested and won a seat in northwest England. In finance, the All Ordinaries is down 96 points, one Australian dollar trading at 70 US cents.
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2: St Kilda coach Ross Lyon is confident Mateus Philippou has a future in the midfield at AFL level. The 21-year-old was axed from the senior side last week and will remain in the VFL this weekend. Lyon says Philippou also needs to start showing his versatility.
7: The great clubs, you've got to be flexible. We know we can play forward, but ultimately we're trying to build out a better midfield, and we think ultimately that's where we'd like him to finish, but you've got to be able to play everywhere. The great players play everywhere. There's not too many one position players left.
2: Mexico has qualified for the round of 32 at the FIFA World Cup after beating South Korea 1-0. Earlier, Canada crushed Qatar 6-0, Switzerland thumped Bosnia 4-1, and Czechia and South Africa drew 1-1. And the Wallabies' most capped player of all time, James Slipper, has announced an SOS call to come out of retirement for the upcoming Nations Championship. And that's the latest news and sport.

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1: A shower or two across the weekend for Bendigo. Overnight lows of 7 and 5 degrees, weekend tops of 13, and a possible shower and 14 degrees Sunday. Melbourne's weekend forecast. Rain. Overnight lows of 11 and 9. Melbourne's top temperatures over the weekend, 13 and partly sunny with a top of 14 degrees Sunday. Bendigo's Monday outlook. Mostly sunny, down to 4 degrees and a top of 13. A possible shower Tuesday, 3 low overnight and a high of 13, and partly cloudy Wednesday, down to 4 and a top of 12 degrees for Bendigo.
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Fresh Bendigo and the songs you remember. And we're featuring songs about walking. And Walk This Way is a song by the American rock band Aerosmith. It was written by Steven Tyler and Joe Perry. It was released as the second single from the album Toys in the Attic from 1975. In early 1977, it peaked at number 10 for Aerosmith. So, it was one of the songs that helped break Aerosmith into the mainstream in the 70s. It also helped revitalise their career in the 1980s when it was covered by hip-hop group Run MDC. They collaborated with Aerosmith and was included on their 1986 album Raising Hell. This cover was the touchstone for the new musical subgenre of rap rock, which was the melding of rock and hip-hop. It became an international hit, reaching number 4 on the Billboard charts. It won both groups a Soul Train Music Award for Best Rap Single in the 1987 Soul Train Music Awards, and both versions are now in the Grammy Hall of Fame. At shows live, Run DMC had freestyled over the first few seconds of the song on a loop, not knowing what the full song sounded like. They didn't even know or even hearing the lyrics. Singers Joseph Simons and Daryl McDaniels had no idea who Aerosmith were at the time. At the initial suggestion to remake the song, neither Simons nor McDaniel liked the idea. They considered the lyrics as hillbilly gibberish. Even after recording the song, Run DMC did not want it to be released as a single, and they were shocked when it was played on both urban and rock radio stations. So this version, the collaboration between Aerosmith and Run DMC, charted higher on the Billboard Hot 100 than the original in the 70s by Aerosmith. It peaked at number 4. It became Run DMC's biggest hit. Here in Australia, it peaked at number 9. We have your memories. Bendigo's 101.5.

Fresh Bendigo and the songs you remember. And we're featuring songs about walking. And the song Walk the Dinosaur is a song by a band named Was Not Was, released in 1987 from their album What's Up Dog. The tune features a tight, funky sound, punctuated by horns and a cowbell. When released in the UK in 1987, the song reached number 10 on the singles charts, becoming the group's first UK top 10 hit. The music video features four scantily clad cave women dancing, while a Flintstone-style TV plays clips from Daffy Duck and the Dinosaur. The video received heavy rotation on MTV. It reached number 7 on the US chart in 1989. The song became a dance anthem because of the video clip. It features on the 1994 film The Flintstones, also Super Mario Brothers in 1993. It also can be heard at Disney's Animal Kingdom in Disneyland in the USA. Also a version of the song on the movie Ice Age Dawn of the Dinosaurs. It is a family-friendly song, but the band Was Not Was felt they were doomed by releasing the song. A novelty song that wasn't taken seriously by their fans, and those that did like it didn't particularly follow Was Not Was as a whole. Here in Australia, it reached number 9. We have your memories. Bendigo's 101.5.

Fresh Bendigo and the songs you remember. And we're featuring songs about walking. And the song Walk Away Renee is a song written by Stephen Stollo, Michael Brown, Bob Kalili, Howie and Tony Sansoni for the band. And the song Walk Away Renee is a song written for the band The Left Bank, released as a single in July of 1966. Steve Martin Caro is featured on lead vocals. It spent 13 weeks on the US charts and peaked at number 5. It is a powerful song and provokes emotional reaction. In 2005, Rolling Stone placed it at number 220 in their 500 Greatest Songs of All Time. And there have been a number of cover versions. The Four Tops in 1967, Southside Johnny and the Dukes in 1986, and Rick Price in 1993. Australian singer-songwriter, and it was his fifth single from his debut studio album, Heaven Knows. Rick Price, born in 1961, songwriter, singer, multi-instrumentalist and record producer. His version of this song peaked at number 21. We have your memories. Bendigo 101.5.

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0: News, brought to you by Tom Roberts for Criminal Law Defense. When everything is on the line, the right defense starts with lawyer Tom Roberts. 0466-228-046.
1: Education Minister Ben Carroll has hit out at the disconnect between the Australian Education Union and its members. A pay rise of up to 32% over 4 years was endorsed by the union last month, but was voted down by its members today. Mr. Carroll says it is important the union's leadership get back to talking to its members.
2: The Victorian taxpayer and the public purse do not have unlimited funds. What this has shown today is a real disconnect between the AAU leadership, who signed an on average 30% pay rise to make sure our teachers were the highest paid in the nation.
1: Police have charged a third man over the firebombing of the Adas Israel Synagogue in Ripponlea, alleging the 20-year-old Airport West man was one of three offenders who torched the building. The 2024 attack forced worshippers to flee through a rear exit, with police saying all three alleged arsonists have now been charged. AFP Assistant Commissioner Peter Crozier says further arrests haven't been ruled out.
3: This investigation does have international connections, and we will continue to work with collaboratively with our international partners to assist and also draw information from them.
1: A second pilot has been charged with illegally chartering a flight to smuggle two wanted Sydney men to Indonesia. Federal police allege the flight's transponder was deactivated until it was above international waters off the North Queensland coast. The Albanese government is defending its tax backflip as anger over the changes continues to boil over. Federal politics editor Michael Packie.
4: After weeks of backlash over Labor's budget measures, the Treasurer has made some changes in order to quell the anger. Businesses with a turnover of up to $10 million will now be able to claim the 50% capital gains tax discount. The proposed 30% tax on testamentary trusts has been scrapped, and startups will get concessions, but they'll have to meet the definition of an innovative business. Opposition leader Angus Taylor says it's a complete shambles.
5: We don't need a backflip. We don't need a carve-out. We need an axe to this.
4: Jim Chalmers admits Labor has lost political paint over the tax changes, but maintains reform is needed.
6: Even though they are contested, even though they are contentious.
4: The government is negotiating with the Greens over the next fortnight to get its measures passed through the Senate. Michael Packie reporting.
1: Finance, the All Ordinaries down 103 points, one Australian dollar trading at 69.92 US cents.
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1: North Melbourne is encouraging Jai Simkin to speak to the AFL face-to-face about any future discretions rather than post on social media. The former skipper labelled the MRO as laughable after teammate Paul Curtis failed to get a three-match ban overturned at the AFL tribunal. General Manager of Football Todd Viney says he's spoken to Simkin about his online post.
8: We support him in the fact that he wanted to look after his teammate, that he's got some frustrations, but the message to Jai was, look, if you feel really strongly, then let's go in and speak to Dills or to Swanee or to Laura Kane, whoever it is, to voice those concerns.
1: Western Bulldogs duo Michael Selwood and Cooper Hines have both signed 2-year contract extensions to remain at Witten Oval. To soccer, and USA captain Christian Pulisic is in serious doubt for tomorrow morning's World Cup clash with the Socceroos due to a calf complaint. In today's action, wins for Mexico, Canada and Switzerland, while Czechia and South Africa battled to a draw. That's the latest news and sport.

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1: A shower or two across the weekend for Bendigo. Overnight lows of 7 and 5 degrees, weekend tops of 13, and a possible shower and 14 degrees Sunday. Melbourne's weekend forecast. Rain. Overnight lows of 11 and 9. Melbourne's top temperatures over the weekend, 13 and partly sunny with a top of 14 degrees Sunday. Bendigo's Monday outlook. Mostly sunny, down to 4 degrees and a top of 13. A possible shower Tuesday, 3 low overnight and a high of 13, and partly cloudy Wednesday, down to 4 and a top of 12 degrees for Bendigo.
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Bendigo's Fresh and the Songs You Remember, and our featured artist, Lionel Brockman Ritchie Jr. During the 70s, he recorded with the funk band The Commodores, and his solo career made him one of the most successful balladeers of the 80s. Over the course of his career, Lionel Ritchie has sold over 1 million records worldwide, making him one of the world's best-selling artists of all time. He has won 3 Grammys, including Album of the Year for Can't Slow Down, and the hit single Say You, Say Me, won both the Academy Award and the Golden Globe Award for Best Original Song from a Film. In 2016, Ritchie received the Songwriters Hall of Fame highest honour, the Johnny Mercer Award. And how's this for a stat? Starting with his Commodores hit Three Times a Lady in 1978 and ending in 1985 with his solo single Say You, Say Me, Ritchie wrote songs that were number one hits in 8 consecutive years, which is a record. And also, his tunes are very well known in China. They are used to teach children at school English, with the lyrics of the songs of Hello, All Night Long, and this song, again, Say You, Say Me, are part of the curriculum. On Bendigo's Fresh, with more of the songs that make you feel good, Bendigo's 101.5, Lionel Ritchie from 1985, Say You, Say Me.

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0: Brought to you by Tom Roberts for Criminal Law Defense. When everything is on the line, the right defense starts with lawyer Tom Roberts. 0466-228-046.
1: Degrees in Melbourne, showers easing tomorrow, a top of 14. It's 4 o'clock. Good afternoon, I'm Jordan Tunbridge. Teachers have refused to rule out further strike action after they voted down the state government's latest pay offer. Alex Riddell reports.
2: The state government and the Australian Education Union are headed back to the negotiating table after its members rejected a pay increase of between 28 and 32% over 4 years. The union endorsed the offer last month, but 57% of its members have now voted against it. Education Minister Ben Carroll says it shows a disconnect between the union and its members.
3: I want our teachers to be the best paid in the nation. So the AU leadership, this is a wake-up call for them to work harder at knowing their members.
2: Teachers are instead calling for a 35% increase over 3 years. Union member and teacher at Keilor Downs College, Liz Walsh, says they also want to see a change in workplace conditions.
4: Teachers are burning out. It's completely unacceptable. This offer had nothing when it came to workload relief.
2: Alex Riddell, Melbourne.
1: The wife of AFL legend Tony Modra has thanked first responders who saved her husband's life following a truck accident in South Australia. Police say his Isuzu cattle truck crashed into a tree in poor weather conditions at sunset last night. Erica Modra says her husband is going all right and it's pretty amazing that he's got through it. Federal police haven't ruled out further terrorism charges over the 2024 firebombing of the Adas Israel Synagogue in Ripon Lee. A 20-year-old Airport West man today became the third person charged in relation to the alleged politically motivated attack. AFP Assistant Commissioner Peter Crozier says he believes the incident has international connections.
5: It remains an active investigation and charges are always opportunity to pursue those depending on the evidence will always be available to us and we'll continue the investigation under that framework.
1: The Mayor of Greater Manchester, Andy Burnham, has won a pivotal by-election in the UK. It paves the way for the popular Burnham to launch a leadership challenge against UK Prime Minister Keir Starmer. If successful, he would become the country's seventh PM in 10 years. Well, experts say the closure of three Australian retail brands in the space of just 2 weeks shows a shift in the fortunes of physical stores. Glue Store and Lincraft have entirely closed down, while 62 company-owned barbecue galore shops have shut. RMIT Associate Professor Carol Tan says brands need to adapt to changing consumer trends.
6: The retailers that are caught in the middle, they're not cheap enough to win on price, not distinctive enough to win an experience, and are running out the road.
1: Finance, the All Ordinaries down 87 points, one Australian dollar trading at 69.96 US cents.
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1: North Melbourne coach Alistair Clarkson has addressed the omissions of Zach Fisher and Will Dawson after they were punished for breaking team rules. The pair were dropped last week after staying out late following a 124-point thumping by Fremantle the week prior. Clarkson says Fisher and Dawson understand the error of their ways.
8: It's just a read-the-room type of discussion with them. They didn't do anything significantly untoward outside the fact that, in my view, when you have a 20-goal loss and a really disappointing performance, you jump into the loser's cave for a little while.
1: Hawthorn defender Tom Barras returns from a hamstring injury tonight to face Gold Coast. Mexico became the first nation to qualify for the knockout stages of the FIFA World Cup after a 1-0 win over South Korea. And Aussie golfer Jason Day has withdrawn from the US Open. That's the latest news and sport.

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1: A shower or two across the weekend for Bendigo. Overnight lows of 7 and 5 degrees, weekend tops of 13, and a possible shower and 14 degrees Sunday. Melbourne's weekend forecast. Rain. Overnight lows of 11 and 9. Melbourne's top temperatures over the weekend, 13 and partly sunny with a top of 14 degrees Sunday. Bendigo's Monday outlook. Mostly sunny, down to 4 degrees and a top of 13. A possible shower Tuesday, 3 low overnight and a high of 13, and partly cloudy Wednesday, down to 4 and a top of 12 degrees for Bendigo.
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0: I'm John Hunter. This Saturday's BFNL Live Round 10 game from 1:30pm comes from the QEO. Sandhurst is playing at home and faces Eagle Hall. Joining me in this Saturday's Fresh Live Call, Cameron Power, Mick Delaney and Norm Jenkin, with studio producer Glenn Gordon and Fresh FM technician Ray Pinner. 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

Fresh Bendigo and the songs you remember. And we're featuring some of Australia's classic pub bands. And Rose Tattoo, led by Angry Anderson. They formed in Sydney in 1976. Their sound being hard rock mixed with blues rock influences, with songs including Bad Boy for Love, Rock and Roll Outlaw, We Can't Be Beaten, and Scarred for Life. Their first four albums were produced by Vander and Young, who also worked with AC/DC. Rose Tattoo disbanded in 1987. They reformed briefly in 1993 to support Guns N' Roses on their Australian tour. They reassembled again in 1998 and have since released two more studio albums. Rose Tattoo initially toured on the pub rock circuit, competing with The Angels, Cold Chisel and Dragon. Rose Tattoo were inducted into the ARIA Hall of Fame in 2006. And Angry Anderson, born Gary Stephen Anderson. He has seen a career claim five lives of his Rose Tattoo bandmates. Anderson has become an advocate for men's health and he has appeared on TV campaigns promoting awareness of prostate cancer. The band's debut single, Bad Boy for Love, was written by Ian Ryland, who later left the band. The song peaked at number 19 on the Kent Music Report singles chart. On Fresh Bendigo, Rose Tattoo, we have...

Fresh Bendigo, and Best Songs You Remember. And we're featuring some of Australia's classic pub bands. And the Hunters and Collectors, formed in 1981. Fronted by the mainstay, singer-songwriter and guitarist, Mark Seymour. The band developed a blend of pub rock and art funk. The other mainstays are John Archer on bass guitar and Doug Falconer on drums and percussion. Joining in 1988 was Barry Palmer on lead guitar, and he remained until they disbanded in 1998. Hunters and Collectors reformed in 2013 with the original 1998 lineup. And in August of 1984, the Hunters and Collectors performed two gigs at the venue in Melbourne. The performances were recorded and filmed. They then issued their first live album, The Way to Go. They then followed up with a number of live performances that were recorded. Their first live album, The Way to Go, was released in April of 1985. A month later, the group released their first video album on VHS of the same name. That album reached the top 100 in Australia and number 21 in New Zealand. It is quoted as having captured all the ferocious power and muscular energy that characterised the band's pub gigs. And a live version of Throw Your Arms Around Me also appeared on the album and VHS. It eventually became one of their most popular songs. It has been covered by many artists, including Crowded House, Pearl Jam, and the Doug Anthony All-Stars. In May of 2001, this song was recognised by APRA as one of the top 30 Australian songs of all time. In 2005, the Hunters and Collectors were inducted into the ARIA Hall of Fame at the Plaza Ballroom, alongside Split Enz, Renee Geyer, Normie Rowe, Smokey Dawson, and the Easy Beats. And the live version of Throw Your Arms Around Me. Hunters and Collectors, we have your memories. Bendigo's 101.

Fresh Bendigo and the songs you remember. And we're featuring some of Australia's biggest classic pub bands. And the Cockroaches, primarily active throughout the 1980s. They were founded in 1979 by the Field Brothers. Paul on lead vocals, John on rhythm guitar and vocals, and Anthony lead guitar and vocals. Also Tony Henry on the drums and Joseph Hallion on saxophone. They were joined in 1981 by Jeff Fatt on keyboards. In 1986, the Cockroaches signed with an independent label, Regular Records, which issued their first three albums. The album, The Cockroaches, peaked at number 9 on the Australian Kent Music Report. It sold over 70,000 copies and certified platinum by their label. That album spawned the single, She's the One, which became the band's biggest hit when it peaked at number 7 on the charts. And if you're a parent, you'd recognise the surname Field. Early in 1991, Anthony and Jeff Fatt founded the children's musical group The Wiggles. The Cockroaches' alumni served as musical and performing support for the new group. John wrote much of their music. Paul became their manager and Henry performed with them. The Wiggles used many of the Cockroaches' business practices and reworked some of the songs into the children's music genre. But when they were the Cockroaches, they played over 300 gigs a year. They have been described by their contemporaries as the hardest working rock and roll band in the country. The Cockroaches. She's the One. We have your memories. Bendigo 101.5.

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1: News brought to you by Tom Roberts for Criminal Law Defense. When everything is on the line, the right defense starts with lawyer Tom Roberts. 0466 228 046.
2: Education Minister Ben Carroll has hit out at the disconnect between the Australian Education Union and its members. A pay rise of up to 32% over 4 years was endorsed by the union last month, but was voted down by its members today. Mr. Carroll says it is important the union's leadership get back to talking to its members.
3: The Victorian taxpayer and the public purse do not have unlimited funds. What this has shown today is a real disconnect between the AAU leadership, who signed an on average 30% pay rise to make sure our teachers were the highest paid in the nation.
2: Police have charged a third man over the firebombing of the Adas Israel Synagogue in Ripponlea, alleging the 20-year-old Airport West man was one of three offenders who torched the building. The 2024 attack forced worshippers to flee through a rear exit, with police saying all three alleged arsonists have now been charged. AFP Assistant Commissioner Peter Crozier says further arrests haven't been ruled out.
4: This investigation does have international connections, and we will continue to work collaboratively with our international partners to assist and also draw information from them.
2: A second pilot has been charged with illegally chartering a flight to smuggle two wanted Sydney men to Indonesia. Federal police allege the flight's transponder was deactivated until it was above international waters off the North Queensland coast. The Albanese government is defending its tax backflip as anger over the changes continues to boil over. Federal politics editor Michael Packey.
5: After weeks of backlash over Labor's budget measures, the Treasurer has made some changes in order to quell the anger. Businesses with a turnover of up to $10 million will now be able to claim the 50% capital gains tax discount. The proposed 30% tax on testamentary trusts has been scrapped, and startups will get concessions, but they'll have to meet the definition of an innovative business. Opposition leader Angus Taylor says it's a complete shambles.
6: We don't need a backflip. We don't need a carve-out. We need an axe to this.
5: Jim Chalmers admits Labor has lost political paint over the tax changes, but maintains reform is needed.
7: Even though they are contested, even though they are contentious.
5: The government is negotiating with the Greens over the next fortnight to get its measures passed through the Senate. Michael Packey reporting.
2: Finance, the All Ordinaries is down 103 points, one Australian dollar trading at 69.92 US cents.
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2: North Melbourne is encouraging Jai Simpkin to speak to the AFL face-to-face about any future discretions rather than post on social media. The former skipper labelled the MRO as laughable after teammate Paul Curtis failed to get a three-match ban overturned at the AFL tribunal. General Manager of Football Todd Viney says he's spoken to Simpkin about his online post.
9: We support him, the fact that he wanted to look after his teammate, that he's got some frustrations, but the message to Jai was, look, if you feel really strongly, then let's go in and speak to Dills or to Swanee or to Laura Kane, whoever it is, to voice those concerns.
2: Western Bulldogs duo Michael Selwood and Cooper Hines have both signed 2-year contract extensions to remain at Witten Oval. To soccer, and USA captain Christian Pulisic is in serious doubt for tomorrow morning's World Cup clash with the Socceroos due to a calf complaint. In today's action, wins for Mexico, Canada and Switzerland, while Czechia and South Africa battled to a draw. That's the latest news and sport.

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1: A shower or two across the weekend for Bendigo. Overnight lows of 7 and 5 degrees, weekend tops of 13, and a possible shower and 14 degrees Sunday. Melbourne's weekend forecast. Rain. Overnight lows of 11 and 9. Melbourne's top temperatures over the weekend, 13 and partly sunny with a top of 14 degrees Sunday. Bendigo's Monday outlook. Mostly sunny, down to 4 degrees and a top of 13. A possible shower Tuesday, 3 low overnight and a high of 13, and partly cloudy Wednesday, down to 4 and a top of 12 degrees for Bendigo.
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Fresh Bendigo and the songs you remember. And we're featuring Australia's classic pub bands. The Angels, the Aussie rock band that formed in 1974 in Adelaide as the Keystone Angels, Bernard Doc Neeson on lead vocals and bass guitar, John Brewster on rhythm guitar and backing vocals, his brother Rick Brewster on lead guitar and backing vocals, and Peter Charlie King on drums. Bands that have cited the Angels as having influenced their music include Guns N' Roses, Cheap Trick, who they became close friends and touring buddies, Pearl Jam, and many, many others. And their iconic song, Am I Ever Gonna See Your Face Again? Although it is a famous audience chant in Australian rock music history, the exact origins of it are lost. Rick Brewster has an opinion that he doesn't think that it will ever be solved because too many people put up their hand and have said, I started it. And the Angels don't believe any of it. They just think it's funny. Brewster said the whole country was doing it and then they found that it went overseas and then the people in America were doing it too. Neeson has noted it has become the audience's song and it doesn't belong to the band anymore. The song and its response have become an iconic part of Australian culture. So much so that the song may be played by any band anywhere in Australia and the chant by the audience, wherever and whatever they are, becomes apparent. So here it is, The Angel, Am I Ever Gonna See Your Face Again? We have your memories, Bendigo 101.

Fresh Bendigo and the songs you remember. And we're featuring Australia's classic pub bands and Cold Chisel, formed in Adelaide in 1973 by the mainstay members Ian Moss on guitar and vocals, Steve Prestwich on drums, Don Walker on piano and keyboards, and soon they were joined by Jimmy Barnes. The band disbanded in late 1983, but subsequently reformed several times. They have become one of Australia's best-loved groups, as well as one of the best live bands, fusing a combination of rockabilly, hard rock, and roughhouse soul and blues that is defiantly Australian in outlook. Alongside contemporaries like the Angels and Midnight Oil, Cold Chisel was renowned as one of the most dynamic live acts of their day. They graduated from pub rock and their career concerts routinely become sellouts. The band was also famous for its wild lifestyle, particularly the hard-drinking Jimmy Barnes, who played his role as one of the wild men of Australian rock to the hilt, never seen on stage without at least one bottle of vodka and often so drunk he could barely stand upright. Despite this, by 1982, he was a devoted family man who refused to tour without his wife and daughter. And also the other band members were settled or married. Ian Moss had a long-term relationship with an actress, Megan Williams, and Ian Moss's persona could have hardly been more different than what they portrayed on stage. At the ARIA Music Awards of 1993, Cold Chisel were inducted into the Hall of Fame. In 2001, APRA listed this single, K-San, from 1978, at number 8 of the all-time best Australian songs. Cold Chisel, K-San, We Have Your Memories, Bendigo's 101.5.

Fresh Bendigo and the songs you remember. And we're featuring Australia's classic pub bands and Midnight Oil, known informally as The Oils, and their well-known frontman, Peter Garrett, on vocals and harmonica. The group was formed in Sydney in 1972 by drummer Rob Hurst and guitar and keyboard player Jim McGogany and original bassist Andrew James. Their original name was Farm. They then enlisted Peter Garrett the following year and changed their name in 1976. Midnight Oil have now sold over 20 million albums worldwide as at 2022. But in the late 70s and 80s, they started their origins as a pub rock band. And just like Cold Chisel and the Angels, they were firmly ensconced into the pub rock circuit of Australia. All three bands could and did play at larger shows, but at that stage of their career, they still loved to play in the smaller venues, getting into the suburbs and continuing the tradition of brilliant live entertainment. And entertainment it was. And the towering Peter Garrett up front with limbs going everywhere. The group first garnered worldwide attention in 1987 with the album Diesel and Dust. Its singles, The Dead Heart and Beds Are Burning, illuminated the plight of Indigenous Australians, with the latter charting at number one in multiple countries. The Oils enjoyed continued global success. Apart from chart success, APRA in 2001 listed their songs, both Power and the Passion and Beds Are Burning, in the top 30 best Australian singles of all time. This is a chart which Midnight Oil are the only artist to feature twice. So let's hear one of those iconic songs. Midnight Oil, Power and the Passion, We Have Your Memories, Bendigo's 101.5.

Fresh Bendigo and the Songs You Remember. And we're featuring Suzi Quatro. And her second UK hit following the number one Can the Can was 48 Crash. Born and raised in America, she moved to England where she signed with Mickey Most's RAK label. In 1975, she made a push to breakthrough in her home country, the US, but never came close to her UK success. She did land a role on the TV series Happy Days, playing the role of Leather Tuscadero from 1978 to 1979. Nicky Chinn and Mike Chapman, who wrote several other songs for Suzi Quatro, wrote this song, and they also worked with the band The Sweet, and some of the lyrics are striking and disjointed, with lines like, "Well, you've got the hands of a man and a face of a little boy blue." This was typical of glam rock, where outrageous and sometimes nonsensical lyrics augmented the look and the sound. Chapman and Chinn never told Suzi Quatro what this song is about, but she came up with her own interpretation, deciding that it's about male menopause, a condition that can occur in men around the age of 48, where they experience many symptoms of female menopause. In 1973, this song peaked at number one here in Australia. We

the songs you remember, and we're featuring Susie Quattro, and her song Devil Gate Drive describes a trip to Devil Gate Drive, a fictional place where all the kids get their kicks. In an interview, Susie Quattro said, "It's the place where you go when you're a teenager and your parents say, 'Where are you going? Don't you dare go to such and such.' That's Devil Gate Drive, and that's where you go." This song, in America, was released only as a promotional single because she had no real fan base there. In 1975, she made a push to break to the States, but even after landing a Rolling Stone cover and touring with Alice Cooper, she still didn't catch on. This song was also written and produced by the team of Nicky Chinn and Mike Chapman, who also wrote for The Sweet. In 1977, Quattro performed this song on Happy Days. The episode was Fonzie Rock Entrepreneur Part 2, Quattro being Leather Tuscadero, the tough rock chick who was the sister of Fonzie's love interest, Pinky. Happy Days was set in the 1950s, but most Americans not familiar with the song or Quattro, who eventually made 7 appearances on the show. We have your memories. Bendigo's 101.5.

Fresh Bendigo and the songs you remember. We are featuring Susie Quattro and her song If You Can't Give Me Love, released in 1978, affirming Susie Quattro's versatility as an artist in the music industry. It marked a significant shift in her musical style, from hard rock to a more pop-orientated sound. Even though she wasn't highly successful in the US, it peaked at number 45 on the US Billboard Hot 100. This song also produced by Mike Chapman and Nicky Chinn. The song, If You Can't Buy Me Love, was a song from the album named If You Knew Susie. Despite being over 40 years old, this song, If You Can't Give Me Love, remains one of Susie Quattro's most recognised and popular songs. The music video for the song was filmed in black and white, a rather rare occurrence for the era it was produced in. Quattro described the song as a backlash against the prevailing disco craze and a reflection of her disillusion with the music industry at the time. Here in Australia, this song peaked at number 6. We Have Your Memories, Bendigo's 101.

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Oh, yeah.

0: News brought to you by Tom Roberts for Criminal Law Defense. When everything is on the line, the right defense starts with lawyer Tom Roberts. 0466-228-046.
1: Education Minister Ben Carroll has hit out at the disconnect between the Australian Education Union and its members. A pay rise of up to 32% over 4 years was endorsed by the union last month, but was voted down by its members today. Mr. Carroll says it is important the union's leadership get back to talking to its members.
2: The Victorian taxpayer and the public purse do not have unlimited funds. What this has shown today is a real disconnect between the AAU leadership, who signed an, on average, 30% pay rise to make sure our teachers were the highest paid in the nation.
1: Police have charged a third man over the firebombing of the Adas Israel Synagogue in Ripponlea, alleging the 20-year-old Airport West man was one of three offenders who torched the building. The 2024 attack forced worshippers to flee through a rear exit, with police saying all three alleged arsonists have now been charged. AFP Assistant Commissioner Peter Crozier says further arrests haven't been ruled out.
3: This investigation does have international connections, and we will continue to work collaboratively with our international partners to assist and also draw information from them.
1: A second pilot has been charged with illegally chartering a flight to smuggle two wanted Sydney men to Indonesia. Federal police allege the flight's transponder was deactivated until it was above international waters off the North Queensland coast. The Albanese government is defending its tax backflip as anger over the changes continues to boil over. Federal politics editor Michael Packey.
4: After weeks of backlash over Labor's budget measures, the Treasurer has made some changes in order to quell the anger. Businesses with a turnover of up to $10 million will now be able to claim the 50% capital gains tax discount. The proposed 30% tax on testamentary trusts has been scrapped, and startups will get concessions, but they'll have to meet the definition of an innovative business. Opposition leader Angus Taylor says it's a complete shambles.
5: We don't need a backflip. We don't need a carve-out. We need an axe to this.
4: Jim Chalmers admits Labor has lost political paint over the tax changes, but maintains reform is needed.
6: Even though they are contested, even though they are contentious,
4: the government is negotiating with the Greens over the next fortnight to get its measures passed through the Senate. Michael Packey reporting.
1: Finance, the All Ordinary is down 103 points, one Australian dollar trading at 69.92 US cents.
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1: North Melbourne is encouraging Jai Simpkin to speak to the AFL face-to-face about any future discretions rather than post on social media. The former skipper labelled the MRO as laughable after teammate Paul Curtis failed to get a three-match ban overturned at the AFL tribunal. General Manager of Football Todd Viney says he's spoken to Simpkin about his online post.
8: We support him in the fact that he wanted to look after his teammate, that he's got some frustrations, but the message to Jai was looking forward. Feel really strongly, then let's go in and speak to Dills or to Swanee or to Laura Kane, whoever it is, to voice those concerns.
1: Western Bulldogs duo Michael Selwood and Cooper Hines have both signed two-year contract extensions to remain at Witten Oval. To soccer, and USA captain Christian Pulisic is in serious doubt for tomorrow morning's World Cup clash with the Socceroos due to a calf complaint. In today's action, wins for Mexico, Canada and Switzerland, while Czechia and South Africa battled to a draw. That's the latest news and sport.

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1: A shower or two across the weekend for Bendigo. Overnight lows of 7 and 5 degrees, weekend tops of 13, and a possible shower and 14 degrees Sunday. Melbourne's weekend forecast. Rain. Overnight lows of 11 and 9. Melbourne's top temperatures over the weekend, 13 and partly sunny with a top of 14 degrees Sunday. Bendigo's Monday outlook. Mostly sunny, down to 4 degrees and a top of 13. A possible shower Tuesday, 3 low overnight and a high of 13, and partly cloudy Wednesday, down to 4 and a top of 12 degrees for Bendigo.
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1: I don't care what anybody tells you, I did not build the show out of a DeLorean. But it sort of sounds cool if I did. This is Daz in the chair for The Retro Show, your home of the 1980s. Each week we head back to a particular year and a particular month. Look at the top 10 charting singles in Australia. This week we're heading back to September 27, 1984. Oh, 1984. Whilst we were blowing out 16 candles and wax on, wax offing, Philips and Sony introduced the first ever portable CD player, and the King of Pop teamed up with arguably the King of Pop Soda, or Soda Pop. Just sounded better the other way. Massive show coming up, a song banned by a UK radio station after the tragic passing of Princess Di. The second US chart topper with a bird in the title, that's got you thinking. And a lost 45 from a legendary comedian who simply never got no respect. We start this week's show with a tribute to Martin Luther King Jr. An exhibit dedicated to the civil rights leader was on display at the Chicago Peace Museum in 1983 when U2 visited. There was also a display about victims of the Hiroshima bombing called The Unforgettable Fire, which would later inspire the song of the same name and provide the album title. U2 was at number 10 on the charts for week ending September 27, 1984 with Pride in the Name of Love. This is The Retro Show, your home of the 1980s.

up from 25 to 10 this week, and a cracker to start the show. U2 and Pride in the Name of Love here on The Retro Show. This week's number 10. Burn For You was a third single released from INXS's fourth studio album, The Swing, and peaked at number 3 on the Australian chart. The music video for the track was filmed by Richard Lowenstein over a week of the band while on tour in a style of a home movie in Mackay in North Queensland. It was the first of 15 videos that Lowenstein directed for the band, the video winning Best Promotional Video of the 1984 Countdown Music and Video Awards, while the band won Best Group Performance in a Video. INXS at number 9, week ending September 27, 1984.

The Purple One and When Doves Cry here on The Retro Show, the second US chart topper with a kind of bird in the title. Now, that's following on the feathers of the 1975 disco hit Fly, Robin, Fly. Now, for your information, why are you getting up in arms and a little bit archy at me? The novelty song Disco Duck, which you're all thinking about right now by Rick Dees and his cast of idiots, hit number one in 1976, but duck doesn't actually refer to a specific species. Or species. Smarty pants. Spin magazines ranked the song number 6 of all time. Rolling Stone ranks it at 37 on its list of the 500 greatest songs of all time. And in October 2008, the song was voted number 2 on Australian VH1's Top 100 Number 1 Pop Songs Countdown. This is The Retro Show. This week we're looking at the top 10 charting singles in Australia, week ending September 27, 1984. This week's number 7 was the debut single by Oz rocker Jimmy Barnes, released in August 1984 as the lead single from his debut studio album Body Swerve. No second prize peaked at number 12 on the Australian Kent Music Report and was originally demoed by Cold Chisel but never recorded by them. It was written in 1980 as a tribute to Chisel roadies Alan Dallow and Billy Rowe, who tragically died in a truck crash. At the 1984 Countdown Music Awards, Barnsley won Best Male Performance in a Video for the track. 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

0: occupying the number 6 spot, week ending September 27, 1984. A song UK radio station XFM banned after the death of Princess Diana due to the possibility of upsetting people, the cars and drive here on your home of the 80s. In a retrospective review of the single, AllMusic praised the song for being a gorgeous ballad that matches heartfelt songwriting to an alluring electronic soundscape. No arguments here.
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0: throughout your 80s knowledge. Who withered around in a wedding dress at the very first MTV Video Music Awards in 1984? Chance to have a bit of a think about that. We're back in a couple of minutes' time for your home of the 1980s.
1: Awesome 80s. We're not backing away from some of the best music and memories you have. We have the 80s. We have the music. 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
0: Now, before the break, I asked the question, who writhed around in a wedding dress at the very first MTV Video Music Awards in 1984? You'll all know the gorgeous Madonna, the very fresh new star, performed her hit Like a Virgin. Now, already controversial due to its subject matter, the song would provide a path for the material girl, MTV and pop culture to demolish sexual taboos on TV. What a great performance. This is The Retro Show, your home of the 1980s. This week, we're looking at the top 10 charting singles, week ending September 27, 1984. Missing You was released as the lead single from John Waite's second album, No Breaks. The song was the only record from 1984 to spend a single week at the top of the Hot 100. Up from 16 to the number 5 position this week, here on the Oz Charts, week ending September 27, 1984. This is The Retro Show, your home of the 1980s.

an artist who produced tracks for 38 Special, The Average White Band and James Brown. That was Dan Hartman and I Can Dream About You. This week's number four here on The Retro Show. Released as a soundtrack album of the film Streets of Fire, the song peaked at number six on the Billboard Hot 100, 47 in New Zealand, 12 in the UK and eventually 3 here in Oz. Perhaps Dan could only dream of number one. This week's number three won Bruce Springsteen his first Grammy for Best Male Vocal. Dancing in the Dark reached its US chart peak at number two on June 30, which was before the video hit MTV. That week, The Reflex by Duran Duran held it out of the top spot. However, with MTV support, Dancing in the Dark looked like a sure bet for number one. But then Prince and his Crying Doves showed up, ruling MTV and the airwaves and keeping the boss at number two. Damn those purple doves. This is The Retro Show, your home of the 1980s.

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written by Ray Parker Jr. as a theme to the film of the same name, and included on the film soundtrack Ghostbusters, occupying the number 2 spot here at Oz, weekending September 27, 1984. I tell you what, if you didn't own a Ghostbusters t-shirt in the 80s, leave the show now. How dare you? Everybody had to have that one. I choose life. There were two staples in your t-shirt closet. The song was nominated at the 57th Academy Awards for Best Original Song, but lost to Stevie Wonder's I Just Called to Say I Love You. A lawsuit regarding Parker's plagiarism of Huey Lewis and the News song I Want a New Drug resulted in Lewis receiving a settlement. Who are you going to call? Soul, perhaps. This week's number one reached number one in nearly 25 countries, selling about 6 million copies worldwide, 2 million of them in the US alone. Careless Whisperer was written by George Michael and Andrew Ridgely and was released on the 24th of July 1984 on the Wham album Make It Big. Now, despite the success, Michael was never fond of the song. He said in 1991 that it was not an integral part of his emotional development. It disappoints me that you can write a lyric very flippantly and not a particularly good lyric, and it can mean so much to so many people. It meant a lot to us, George. Powered by 1.21 gigawatts, this has been The Retro Show, your home of the 1980s. Until next time, catch you again soon.

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1: A shower or two across the weekend for Bendigo. Overnight lows of 7 and 5 degrees, weekend tops of 13, and a possible shower and 14 degrees Sunday. Melbourne's weekend forecast. Rain. Overnight lows of 11 and 9. Melbourne's top temperatures over the weekend, 13 and partly sunny with a top of 14 degrees Sunday. Bendigo's Monday outlook. Mostly sunny, down to 4 degrees and a top of 13. A possible shower Tuesday, 3 low overnight and a high of 13, and partly cloudy Wednesday, down to 4 and a top of 12 degrees for Bendigo.
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1: Did we ever find out who shot JR? Catch a rerun of Dallas at some stage. This is The Retro Show, your home of the 1980s. Daz in the chair once again. Each week we go back to a particular month of a particular year, look at the top 10 charting singles in Australia. And this week we're heading back to September 29, 1980. Ah, 1980. Robert De Niro won Best Actor for Raging Bull. Sissy Spacek won Best Actress for Coal Miner's Daughter. Michael and Jennifer took out the number one names. And the Blues Brothers premieres in Chicago.
2: 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We got a full tank of gas, half a pack of cigarettes. It's dark, and we're wearing sunglasses. Hit it.
1: Massive hour ahead here at 80s HQ. Coming up, a track from The Stones that had a couple of the band members removing each other from Christmas card lists. Oh dear. The title track from the movie universally canned by critics. And a number one that listed at 89 on Billboard's Greatest 100 Songs of All Time. We start this week's show, however, with a song that became an international hit in the US spring of 1980. It's Hard to Be Humble was written and recorded by American country music artist Mac Davis, who enjoyed his success as a crossover artist and during his early career wrote for Elvis, providing him with the hits Memories, In the Ghetto, Don't Cry Daddy and A Little Less Conversation. Mac was at number 10 on the charts for week ending September 29, 1980. 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
3: Months ago, I was headlining a great big nightclub. And he put me up a couple of days early. I came in a couple of days early, and they put me up at what they call the Star Suite. Now, here I am, headliner in one of the biggest nightclubs in the country, and I wake up at 8 o'clock in the morning in this Star Suite. All by myself. Yeah, that's what I said. Aw. But I did what I've always done, man, to cheer myself up. I picked up my guitar, I sat down, I wrote me a little song. Now, this is how it feels to be alone at the top of the hill and trying to figure out why.

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2: McDavis finding it a little hard to be humble at number 10 this week here on The Retro Show. The song peaked at number 10 on the US Billboard Country Chart, 43 on the Billboard Hot 100, 27 in the UK, 3 in New Zealand, and eventually tapped out at 9 here in Oz. The song title for this week's number 9 was chosen through a series of coincidences. Kate Bush turned on the TV and someone was singing about Babushka. Looking through a magazine, she came across an opera titled Babushka, and a friend had a cat, you guessed it, named Babushka. Bush had always been fascinated by the concept of synchronicity, and as am I. You know what, I almost called this show the Babushka Show. Kate Bush, up from 20 to 9, week ending September 29, 1980. 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

0: a song notable as one of the earliest songs by the Stones to show the growing rift between Mick Jagger and Keith Richards. 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
0: This week's number 7 was taken from the 1980 movie about students at Fiorello LaGuardia High, also known as the New York City High School for the Performing Arts, which is actually a real school, whose alumni include some big hitters, Robert De Niro, Jennifer Aniston, Liza Minnelli, and Nicki Minaj. Fame was fictional, following some of the students who aspired to stardom, and Irene Cara played the role of Coco Hernandez in the film, also singing the title song. Up from 14 to 7 this week, this is Fame and Irene Cara here on The Retro Show, your home of the 1980s.

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0: at number 6, week ending September 29, 1980, and taken from his 1979 album, The Son of Rock and Roll, Rocky Burnett, and Fallen in Love, Being Friends. What an absolute classic here on your home of the 1980s, The Retro Show. Time for a break. Before we do that, testing out your skills. How much do you know about the 80s? We're pretty tough, you know. What Japanese maze action video game was developed and released by Namco for arcades in 1980? That's a bit of a tricky one. Or for some out there, some nerds out there, might be an easy one.
1: 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We're not backing away from some of the best music and memories you have. We have the 80s. We have the music. 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

a song that won George Benson a Grammy for Best R&B Vocal Performance. That was this week's Lost 45, a Gimme the Night. Quincy Jones produced the track and assembled the top tier musicians to play on it. Now, there's a lot going on with different synthesizer sounds, strategic backup vocals and echo on Benson's guitarist, but an absolute classic. Now, back to the retro show, Lost 45, Volts You Go. Before the break, I asked the question, tough one, what Japanese maze action video game was developed and released by Namco for arcades in 1980? Come on, you know this one. Pac-Man, of course. Or Puck-Man, as it was originally called. That's one for your next Pac-Man trivia night. Remains one of the highest grossing and best-selling games, generating more than $14 billion in revenue as of 2016 and 43 million units in sales combined. One of the greatest arcade games of all times. What I Like About You attracted little attention for the Romantics and was only a minor hit when first released in 1980 on their debut album, but found new life later in the decade when it became popular in an advertising jingle, particularly for Budweiser beer. Since then, the song has also become a fixture at sporting events, bars and nightclubs, and parties and celebrations of all kinds, and has taken its place as one of the most popular rock anthems of all time. It's set at number 5 position on the Oz charts, weekending September 29, 1980. This is the Retro Show, your home of the 1980s.

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That song and tune will be in your head for weeks. Believe me. Moscow, the second single by German Eurodisco group Die Schingis Khan, known as Genghis Khan here in Australia. Channel 7 actually used the song as a theme to their TV coverage of the Moscow Olympics, and the single became a massive hit here in Australia, staying at number 6 for 6 weeks. Perhaps not so popular at the moment. This is the Retro Show, looking at top 10 charting singles for week ending September 29, 1980. ONJ and ELO teamed up for this week's number 3, written by Jeff Lynne and performed by the gorgeous and late Olivia Newton-John. Xanadu was canned as a film, but was a hit sensationally music-wise. Billboard describing the song as a sizzling track writing. Essentially, it's Olivia taking Jeff Lynne's usual spot as lead singer of ELO. The combination is a winning one. No arguments here. This is the Retro Show. Skates on. Your home of the 80s.

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Leo Sayer has stated that while looking for an oldie to record for his album Living in a Fantasy, he saw a TV commercial for a greatest hits collection by Bobby V and chose More Than I Can Say on the spot, saying, "We went into a record store that afternoon, bought the record and had the song recorded that night." It's been 5 weeks at number two on the Billboard Pop Chart in December 1980 and Jan 1981 and occupied the number two spot here in Australia, week ending September 29, 1980. Almost time. We're almost done. Hang in there. This week's number one is listed at number 89 on Billboard's Greatest Hot 100 Songs of All Time, 1958 through to 2021. Upside Down was written and produced by Chic members Nile Rodgers and Bernard Edwards, and issued from Motown as the lead single from Diana Ross's 11th studio album, Diana. The song earned her a British Phonographic Industry Silver Disc Award for sales in excess of 250,000 copies, and also her 9th career Grammy Award nomination for Best Female R&B Vocal Performance. A great way to finish the show. Powered by 1.21 gigawatts, this has been The Retro Show, your home of the 1980s. Catch you again next time. Bye.

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1: A shower or two across the weekend for Bendigo. Overnight lows of 7 and 5 degrees, weekend tops of 13, and a possible shower and 14 degrees Sunday. Melbourne's weekend forecast. Rain. Overnight lows of 11 and 9. Melbourne's top temperatures over the weekend, 13 and partly sunny with a top of 14 degrees Sunday. Bendigo's Monday outlook. Mostly sunny, down to 4 degrees and a top of 13. A possible shower Tuesday, 3 low overnight and a high of 13. And partly cloudy Wednesday, down to 4 and a top of 12 degrees for Bendigo.
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0: Strap yourself in for a journey back to big hits, big hair and big egos. 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
1: I don't care what anybody says, I still can't get my head around this new Coke. It's not for me, even though it's 40 years later. Dazza in the chair for The Retro Show. Great to have your company. Each week we travel back to look at the top 10 charting singles in Australia for a particular month in a particular year, as long as it's between 1980 and 1989. It's kind of what an 80s show is all about. And this week we're heading back to weekending October 27, 1985. Oh, 1985. Whilst a plethora of talent joined forces to fight famine in the US, the King of Pop was outbidding Sir Paul McCartney for the rights to his very own Beatles songs. The Titanic was found after sinking in 1912. And the Nintendo Entertainment System was released. The Retro Show. We start this week's show with a song written using a Fairlight CMI digital synthesizer. Kate Bush was one of the first to use the device, and even though she typically wrote on piano, she explained that composing on the Fairlight opened up new gates of inspiration, saying, "You hear a sound, and it has a whole quality of its own that can be sad or happy, and that immediately conjures up images which can, of course, help you think of ideas that lead you onto a song." Kate was at number 10 on the charts, weekending October 27, 1985. This is The Retro Show, your home of the 1980s.

taken from a 1985 Hounds of Love album, Kate Bush and Running Up That Hill. This is The Retro Show, your home of the 1980s. The original 1984 version of this week's number 9 failed the chart, as did the second version in the first of its two 1985 releases. The second of those 1985 releases of A-ha's Take On Me charted in September 1985, topping Billboard's Hot 100, no doubt bolstered by the wide exposure on MTV of the innovative music video featuring the band in live-action pencil sketch animation sequence. This is The Retro Show, your home of the 1980s.

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at number 8 this week, the 5th and final single to be included on Madonna's Like a Virgin album, Dress You Up, here on The Retro Show. The song became Madonna's 6th consecutive top 5 single in the US, peaking at number 5 on the Billboard Hot 100, and also peaked within the top 10 in Belgium, Canada, Ireland, New Zealand, UK and Oz, eventually hitting the number 5 spot here. This week's number 7 peaked at 7 on the Australian Kent Music Report, weekending October 27th, 1985, becoming Jimmy Barnes' first solo top 10 single. Taken as a lead track from his second studio album, For the Working Class Man, the song featured Kim Carnes participating on the harmony vocals. That's one for your next Barnesy trivia night. This is The Retro Show, your home of the 80s.

0: 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We're not backing away from some of the best music and memories you have. We have the 80s. 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

0: at number 6, week ending October 27, 1985, and accompanied by an innovative video, the first to feature a computer-generated animation done using an early program called Paintbox, Dire Straits and Money for Nothing here on The Retro Show. The characters on the video were supposed to have more detail like buttons on their shirts, but they used up the budget and had to leave it as it was. Regardless, it won Best Video at the 1986 MTV Video Music Awards.
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0: the lead single from Eddie Murphy's debut album, How Could It Be? Party All The Time, this week's Lost 45 here on The Retro Show. Eddie stated the song was made as a $100,000 bet between himself and Richard Pryor, wagering on whether Murphy had singing talent or not. I'll let you decide. Now, Eddie, you know the drill. Back to the Retro Show Lost 45 Vulture Go. We'll test you again with another brain teaser from the 80s. This year, of course, 1985, we're looking at this week. The Chinese government banned what movie in 1985 because of its disrespectful portrayal of history? Answer coming up on the other side. This is The Retro Show, your home of the 1980s.
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0: Your home of the 1980s. Daz strapped in as we've gone back and looked at top 10 charting singles week ending October 27, 1985, here in Oz. Now, before the break, going to ask the question, the Chinese government banned what movie in 1985 because of its disrespectful portrayal of history? Yeah, they banned Back to the Future. They didn't like the use of time travel. I'm not really so sure about that.
2: Whoa, this is heavy.
0: Absolutely it is, Marty. Now, this week's number five featured heavily in the movie Back to the Future, just by coincidence, and was included on the soundtrack. Get to school, Marty. It's our number five week ending October 27, 1985. This is The Retro Show, your home of the 1980s.

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1: And my doctor, he don't help either. He told me to run 5 miles a day for 2 weeks. I called him up. I said, Doc, I'm 70 miles from my house.

lead off track from INXS's Listen Like Thieves. What you need here on The Retro Show, this week's number four. And whilst it was a lead single in Australia and New Zealand, it was in US and Europe the second single after this time, and was the band's first US top 10 hit, peaking at number five on the Billboard Hot 100 singles chart. The music video for the song was created using an animation technique known as rotoscope, and at the Countdown Music and Video Awards of 1985, the song won the award for Best Video. Great track. Stevie Wonder occupied the number three spot on the Oz charts week ending October 27, 1985 with Part Time Lover. He was a pioneer when it came to making and recording music using electronics and computers, and this song is an early example of digital audio recording, which Wonder put together at his own Wonderland Studios. One of the devices he used was a Lindrum, a popular drum machine sampler, for your next Stevie Wonder trivia night. This is The Retro Show, your home of the 80s.

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0: a song that first became popular in 1964 when recorded by Martha Reeves and the Vandellas. Mick Jagger and David Bowie's cover of Dancing in the Street, recorded to raise money for the Live Aid famine relief cause. The original plan was to perform a track together live, with Bowie performing in the UK, Jagger over in the US, till it was realised that the satellite link-up would cause a half-second delay that would make this impossible unless either Bowie or Jagger mimed their contribution. Neither one of them said they were willing to do that.
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Prominently featured in the Rocky IV movie, James Brown and Living in America, this week's movie soundtrack here on The Retro Show. This week's number one was originally released by Sonny and Cher in 1965. 20 years later, Jump in the Time Machine with Moving Forward, July 1985, UB40 and Chrissie Hynde released their version of I Got You, Babe, for the group's sixth studio album, Baggerhythm. Powered by 1.21 gigawatts, this has been The Retro Show, your home of the 1980s. Catch you again next time.

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1: A shower or two across the weekend for Bendigo. Overnight lows of 7 and 5 degrees, weekend tops of 13, and a possible shower and 14 degrees Sunday. Melbourne's weekend forecast. Rain. Overnight lows of 11 and 9. Melbourne's top temperatures over the weekend, 13 and partly sunny with a top of 14 degrees Sunday. Bendigo's Monday outlook. Mostly sunny, down to 4 degrees and a top of 13. A possible shower Tuesday, 3 low overnight and a high of 13, and partly cloudy Wednesday, down to 4 and a top of 12 degrees for Bendigo.
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So released in 1998, we start things off today with Dutch Eurodance group Venger Boys and Boom Boom Boom Boom. And they, boy oh boy, are still going very, very strong to this day. Hello there, welcome along to A Blast from the 90s with me, Gary Hopkins. This is What's In Store for You Today.

We've got your usual features for you. We've got your first song. Today's song choice is by Madonna. No, she hasn't emailed in and asked for her song that she bought in the 90s. It is a song by Madonna. We've also got the 90s memory as well. I'm not going to tell you what it is till we play it. And, of course, we have got your 90s lyrical game as well, where I am about to read out to you the first four lines of a song released in the 1990s. You've just got to guess what that song is. So, here we go. Here are today's lyrics. I think it's easy this week. It's been 7 hours and 15 days since you took your love away. I go out every night and sleep all day since you took your love away. So, what is that particular song? I'll give you a clue, just in case. It is a cover of a song released at the back end of the 1970s, if I remember rightly. But anyway, what is that song? Well, as always, have a guess amongst yourselves, chat amongst yourselves, amongst friends, family, work colleagues, whoever you are with. And of course, we'll play that song out for you a little bit later on and also give you a recap of those lyrics as well, just in case you haven't got it or you think you might know it and just want a recap as well. So then we are going to go back to 1994 in just a moment, and a song that has been recorded by over or nearly 200 artists. That may have gone over. Who knows? But anyway, we are going to be playing a song that has or was first recorded or released in 1970. But before that, a song that was released in 1996 and was taken from the film Up Close and Personal, starring Robert Redford and Michelle Pfeiffer. Never seen it, has to be said. This is Celine Dion with Because You Loved Me. For

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0: So, a song that was first recorded by Badfinger on their 1970 album, No Dice. That particular single there, Without You, has been recorded, as I said, by nearly 200 artists since that first release. There have been, of course, versions released by Harry Nelson in 1971, and, of course, that one as well by Mariah Carey in 1994. So, you are listening to A Blast from the Noughties, and it is time for your bit. It's time for this.
1: Your first song.
0: So then, it is time for your first song that you bought back in the 1990s. Today's song choice comes from Kerry. Thank you very much, Kerry, who lives in London. She says that my first song was by the brilliant Madonna. I love Madonna to bits. I remember listening to her songs in the mid-1990s, but never actually bought one of them until Ray of Light came out in 1998. I also bought the album as well. She has it all in the music world. She can do dance, she can do the soppy stuff, and she can also do the duets as well. And she is, personally, I think, just crazy. Long may she live and also record music as well. But Ray of Light, as I said, was my first song I ever bought. Please, could you play it for me? So, Kerry, here on A Blast from the 90s, if you ask for it, we certainly will play it. This is your first song that you bought back in the 1990s. Enjoy. This is Madonna with Ray of Light.

So that was Kerry's first single she bought back in the 1990s, released in 1998 and taken, as I've mentioned, from the same album name. That was Ray of Light. That particular single won five awards at the 1998 MTV Video Music Awards. So if you want your first song that you ever bought played out on a future Blast from the 90s show, of course it's got to be from the 1990s, please do get in touch. Search for Blast Radio Shows on the internet and also socials as well, and get in touch. And could be playing your first song that you bought back in this decade on a future show. Right then, we are going to play Praz. Is that how you pronounce it? Who knows? P-R-A-S. With also Maya as well. We are going to play Ghetto Superstar very, very shortly. But before that, from 1991 and taken from the album Out of Time. Here are REM with Shiny Happy People.

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0: featuring the vocals of Maya and also Old Dirty Bleep. That was Praz there with Ghetto Superstar, released in 1998. I did say you will feel old today. That particular single, yes, was released in 1998, believe it or not. It was a worldwide success. So you are listening to A Blast from the 90s. And of course, back in the 1990s, there were lots of great, great toys that you, me, the people next door were playing with. Well, nearly everybody was playing with. Was this one of them?
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3: 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Each sold separately. Batteries not included.
0: So that was an advert then for the Furby, which was an American electronic robotic toy that was originally released in 1998 by Tiger Electronics. Right then, we are going to be playing out today's lyrical game song, but what will it be? We'll remind you of those lyrics a little bit later on, but before that, we are going to go back to a time that I certainly, certainly remember. I know what I was doing when this particular single hit the charts. I'll tell you, but I'll be here all day. This is Inner Circle and Sweat. I've been watching.

0: Released in 1992, that was Jamaican reggae band Inner Circle, and Sweat is their lead single from their 12th album, Bad to the Bone. We are going to test your lyrical musical knowledge from the 1990s. Yes, it's time for this.
1: This is the Lyrical Game.
0: So here we go then. It is time then for today's Lyrical Game here on A Blast from the 90s. And I read them out earlier on for you today, but if you missed it or you wanted them again, here are the first four lyrics from today's song. Are you ready? Here we go. It's been 7 hours and 15 days. Since you took your love away, I go out every night and sleep all day. Since you took your love away. So, what is the song? I think you know. Got an inkling? Pretty certain you know what it is? Well, let's put you out of your misery. Here is today's blast from the 90s Lyrical Game song.

So then, released in 1990, in fact, in January of 1990, that was, of course, Sinead O'Connor and Nothing Compares to You. That particular single was a massive, massive hit in 1990. So there we go, that was today's Blast from the 90s Lyrical Game song. Did you get it right? Well done if you did. Did you get it right with the clue? Even better. Did you get it wrong? Yeah, oh well, never mind. We will do that, of course, next time here on the show. So, unfortunately, we have come to the end of today's A Blast from the 90s. As always, though, thank you very much for joining us here today. It's been a pleasure to have your company. I'll be back again next time with some more great 90s tunes and also 90s memories as well. But please do get in touch with us here on the show. Just search for Blast Radio Shows on all of the socials as well as the internet as well, and get in touch for your first song that you bought back in the 90s or anything else to do with the decade. 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Please, please do get in touch with us here on the show. But until then, we are going to go back to 1992 and a song that spent then a record-breaking 13 weeks number one on the Billboard Hot 100.

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1: A shower or two across the weekend for Bendigo. Overnight lows of 7 and 5 degrees, weekend tops of 13, and a possible shower and 14 degrees Sunday. Melbourne's weekend forecast. Rain. Overnight lows of 11 and 9. Melbourne's top temperatures over the weekend, 13 and partly sunny with a top of 14 degrees Sunday. Bendigo's Monday outlook. Mostly sunny, down to 4 degrees and a top of 13. A possible shower Tuesday, 3 low overnight and a high of 13, and partly cloudy Wednesday, down to 4 and a top of 12 degrees for Bendigo.
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A song that was released in 1994 and taken from the album No Need to Argue. That was the brilliant The Cranberries there with Zombie. Hello there, welcome along to A Blast from the 90s with me, Gary Hopkins. This is What's in Store for You Today.

0: So then, all that's come then between now and the end of the show. We've got your first song as well that you bought back in the 1990s. Today's song choice comes from Sean. We've also got a 90s memory as well. What will it be? Well, find out as always a little bit later on. And we've also got your blast from the 90s lyrical game as well. So what is today's lyrics? Well, here they are, just for you. What is this song? I haven't slept at all in days. It's been so long since we've talked. And I have been here many times. I just don't know what I'm doing wrong. So, what is that particular song? Well, if you think you know, have a guess wherever you're listening. I think it's rather easy. I will, however, give you a clue. It was released in 1998. So, what is the song? Find out a little bit later on. Right, then we are going to go back to 1997 and play for you some Tonic. And If You Could Only See, that's coming up for you in just a moment. But before that, we are going to go right the way back to the start of the decade and a song that was number one on the Billboard Hot 100 for a total of 3 weeks. Here are New Kids on the Block, and taken from the album of the same name, this is
1: 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Ooh, baby, gonna get to you, girl. 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

0: So a song that was well played on the radio back in 1997/1998. That was Tonic there with If You Could Only See Well. And before that, released in 1990, it was New Kids on the Block and Step by Step, taken from the album of the same name. So then here on a blast from the 90s, it is time for your bit. It is time for this.
1: Your first song.
0: Yep, that's right then. It is time for your first song that you bought back in the 1990s. Today's song choice comes from Sean. She says that my first song was by the brilliant Whitney Houston. The song was called My Love Is Your Love, and I bought this particular single around November of 1999. I know that because I still have it in my collection. The song was brilliant. She was absolutely brilliant, and I love her music, and I do go back now to the 1980s when she first started releasing songs that were worthy of the chart. She is a fantastic singer, and I wish she was still around today. She is absolutely great and absolutely beautiful. I have seen The Bodyguard so many times, I can actually remember each different line from the film before it actually comes on screen. She is brilliant. Please could you play my first song from the 1990s? It is, as I haven't mentioned it already, My Love Is Your Love. All the best from Sean. So, Sean, this is for you. This is your first song that you bought back in the 1990s, released in June of 1999 and produced by Wyclef Jean. This is Whitney Houston, My Love Is Your Love.

So that was Sian's first single she bought back in the 1990s, released in 1999. That was, of course, Whitney Houston and My Love Is Your Love. So, like Sian, if you want your first song that you bought back in the 1990s played out on a future show, please do get in touch. I would love to hear from you. Just search for Blast Radio Shows on the internet or the socials and get in touch. You'll see all the different ways on how you can do that. As I said, on the website and also on socials as well. And if you are going to do it via social media, please do give us a follow and also a like as well. So we have got the 90s memory coming up for you very, very shortly, in about 7 or 8 minutes' time. But before we do that, we are going to go back to 1996 and a cover of the song released by the Bee Gees in 1977. We have got Take That version of How Deep Is Your Love. Before that, though, we are going to go back to 1992 and taken from the album called Vanessa Paradis. This is, surprisingly, Vanessa Paradis with Be My Baby.

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1: This is a blast from the 90s with Gary Hawkins.

0: Take that then from 1996 and their version of the Bee Gees hit How Deep Is Your Love. That was their first single released as a group of four. Of course, Robbie Williams had left the group the previous year and it went on to become what was to be their final UK number one until 2006 and their comeback single Patience. Before that as well, from 1992, you heard from Vanessa Paradis and Be My Baby. So here on A Blaster in the 90s, there were, of course, many, many, many great TV shows that started in the 1990s and ended in the 1990s as well. One particular program that started in 1999 was this one.
1: Do you remember this?

So that was the opening theme to the TV show The Sopranos. That was called Woke Up This Morning by Alabama 3. So, The Sopranos, it is a show I've never actually seen. There's been six series, 86 episodes, started in 1999, although the pilot was actually ordered back in 1997, I believe, by HBO. That's The Sopranos. Is it any good? Let us know via the website or social media. Should I binge watch it? In 2021, The Many Saints of Newark was produced as a film written by David Chase, who also wrote Sopranos as well. It's basically a background story from The Sopranos set in the 1960s and 1970s as well. So you are listening to a blast from the 90s, and very, very shortly we will be doing today's lyrical game. We've also got some Brandy and Monica as well, and also some Edwin Collins. But before all of that, the debut single from Irish girl group Bewitched. This was released in 1998. This is C'est la vie.

0: So, still touring and producing music, that was Bewitched there and Sailor Bee, released in 1998. So, here on A Blast from the 90s, it is time to test your musical lyrical knowledge. It is time for this.
1: This is the Lyrical Game.
0: So, earlier on then, I read out the first four lines from a popular song from the 1990s. All you had to do was guess what that song is. I think it's rather easy. I did give you a clue, but if you missed the lyrics or you want them again, here they are for you. I haven't slept at all in days. It's been so long since we've talked, and I have been here many times. I just don't know what I'm doing wrong. So here is today's Lyrical Game song.

0: So there we go, that was today's Lyrical Game song on a blast from the 90s. That was The Cause there, and What Can I Do, released in 1998.
1: Excuse me, can I please talk to you for a minute?
2: Sure, you know, you look kind of familiar.
1: Yeah, you do too. But I just wanted to know, do you know

A song that was inspired by Michael Jackson and Paul McCartney's 1982 duet, The Girl Is Mine. That was Brandy and Monica with The Boy Is Mine. That particular single was released in 1998. There we go. Great, great tune. Has to be said, Brandy and Monica. So then, don't forget about the website and also social media as well. Search for Blast Radio Shows on either or. Get in touch for your first song you bought back in the 1990s or anything else to do with the decade. Please, please do get in touch. I love hearing from you. We are off now. Thank you very much, as always, for your company today. We are going to leave you with a song that was released in 1994, though it charted in 1995, basically everywhere. This is Edwyn Collins and taken from the album Gorgeous George, this is A Girl Like You. The Traders.

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1: A shower or two across the weekend for Bendigo. Overnight lows of 7 and 5 degrees, weekend tops of 13, and a possible shower and 14 degrees Sunday. Melbourne's weekend forecast. Rain. Overnight lows of 11 and 9. Melbourne's top temperatures over the weekend, 13 and partly sunny with a top of 14 degrees Sunday. Bendigo's Monday outlook. Mostly sunny, down to 4 degrees and a top of 13. A possible shower Tuesday, 3 low overnight and a high of 13, and partly cloudy Wednesday, down to 4 and a top of 12 degrees for Bendigo.
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So, released in 1997 and taken from the album My Way. That was Usher there and You Make Me Wanna. That particular single was commercially a success around the world in 1997 and also 1998. Hello there, welcome along to A Blast from the 90s with me, Gary Hopkins. This is What's in Store for You Today.

So then we have all that's come then between now and the end of the show. We've got a 90s memory for you as well. What will it be? Find out very, very soon indeed. We've also got as well your first song that you bought back in the 1990s. Today we hear from Michael Jackson and Heal the World. And we've also got the lyrical game as well, where I am about to read out to you the first four lines from a popular song from the 1990s. But what is that song? Well, here we go. The race is on to get out of the bottom. The top is high, so your roots are forgotten. Giving is good as long as you're getting. What's driving you is its ambition and betting. So, what is that song? A very popular song from the 1990s. In fact, it was released in 1997 and was a worldwide hit. Right then, we are going to go back to 1994 and some Innie Kamosi. That's the one. We are going to play Here Comes the Hot Stepper very, very shortly. But before that, from 1996, this is Garbage. It's not Garbage, it's the band Garbage and Stupid Girl.

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0: A song that was released in 1994 and charted in that year, and also 1995 as well. That was Inni Carmozzi and Here Comes the Hot Stepper, taken from the album of the same name. It was a big, big hit in 1994 and also 1995 as well. Before that, released in 1996, it was Garbage and Stupid Girl. So then here on A Blast from the 90s, it is time for your bit. It is time for this.
1: Your first song.
0: Yeah, it is time then for your first song that you bought back in the 1990s. Today's song choice comes from Tom. He says that my first song I bought was in 1993. It was by the brilliant Michael Jackson. The song was called Heal the World. I just love the lyrics to the tune and also the way it was sung and also the backing vocals as well. Strange, I know. But anyway, I bought this particular single in 1993. I do remember, though, I think it was released in 1992. Please could I hear it on my radio? To be honest with you, don't hear very many Michael Jackson songs anymore. All the best from Tom. So, Tom, thank you very much for your email. It was a big, big song in 1992 and 1993, and it is your first song that you bought back in the 90s. Thank you for letting us know. It is Heal the World by Michael Jackson.

Michael Jackson then from 1992 when the song was released. That was Heal the World. That was Tom's first single he bought back in the 1990s. So, like Tom, if you want your first song that you bought back in the 1990s played out on a future Blast from the 90s show, please do get in touch. Search for Blast Radio Shows. 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Okay, Blast Radio Shows on social media and, of course, the internet. And when you do that, you can get in touch about your first song that you bought back in the decade. I would love to hear from you. I really, really would. So please do get in touch. So before we play out today's memory from the 1990s, we are going to go back to 1991 and C.C. Peniston. And a bit of Finally, but before that, released in 1992, this is the brilliant Dr. Alban with It's My Life.

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0: Flair released in 1991. That was the debut single by American singer and songwriter C.C. Penniston. It was taken from her debut album, which was also called Finally as well. So here on A Blast from the 90s, it's time to take you back to the decade where there were some great, great films that were released. There were some great, great films that also won Oscars as well. This was one of them, but do you remember it? I certainly do.
1: Do you remember this?
2: You spook easily, Starling?
3: Not yet, sir.
2: He's past the others. The last cell. I'll be watching. You'll do fine.
4: A killer is on the loose.
5: Keeps them alive for 3 days. Then he shoots them, skins them, and dumps them.
4: A rookie FBI agent is on his trail.
6: He's got real physical strength, cautious, precise, and he's never impulsive. He'll never stop.
4: But in order to track him down, she'll have to match wits.
7: I'll help you catch him, Clary.
8: Believe me, you don't want Hannibal Lecter inside your head.
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9: 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So rare to capture one alive.
7: 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Oh, Clarice, your problem is you need to get more fun out of life.
10: You told me you don't spook easily.
11: You call this easy, sir?
12: Lecter's missing hand arms.
10: Man's a raving maniac. Who knows what he'll do?
0: A film released in 1991 with a budget of around $18-19 million. It took over $270 million at the box office, starred Jodie Foster, Anthony Hopkins, and also Ted Levine as well. That was, of course, The Silence of the Lambs. It was a big, big film in 1991 and is one of the greatest movies of all times. Who cannot forget the performance of Anthony Hopkins

0: A song taken from their second album, Funky Divas, that was multi-platinum selling. That was My Loving, You're Never Gonna Get It. It was released in 1992. So then here on A Blast from the 90s, it is time to test your musical lyrical knowledge of the 1990s and all its wonderful songs. Time for this.
1: This is the Lyrical Game.
0: So then it is time for today's Lyrical Game. This is when I read out to you the first four lines from a popular song from the 1990s. But what is the song? Well, if you missed the lyrics earlier on or want a second try at the lyrics, here they are for you. The race is on to get out of the bottom. The top is so high, so your roots are forgotten. Giving is good as long as you're getting. What's driving you? It's ambition and betting. So, what is that song? Do you think you know? Unsure? Here is today's Lyrical Game song.

The Spice Girls then from 1997. That was Who Do You Think You Are? And unfortunately, we have come to the end of today's show, as always. Thank you very much for tuning in today. It's been a pleasure to have your company. We'll be back again next time with some more great tunes and memories from this great decade. Don't forget, if you want to get in touch, please do so. 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Please do get in touch for your first song that you bought back in the 1990s or anything else to do with the decade, or of course if you want some songs played, a bit like Sean, who has done that. To leave you for today, we are going to go back to 1992, You The Cure and Friday I'm In Love. But before that, from 1991 and taken from the album Sugar Tax, this is OMD, Orchestral Maneuvers in the Dark, and Sailing on the Seven Seas.

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I'm John Hunter. This Saturday's BFNL Live Round 10 game from 1:30pm comes from the QEO. Sandhurst is playing at home and faces Eagle Hawk. 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
1: A shower or two across the weekend for Bendigo. Overnight lows of 7 and 5 degrees, weekend tops of 13, and a possible shower and 14 degrees Sunday. Melbourne's weekend forecast. Rain. Overnight lows of 11 and 9. Melbourne's top temperatures over the weekend, 13 and partly sunny with a top of 14 degrees Sunday. Bendigo's Monday outlook. Mostly sunny, down to 4 degrees and a top of 13. A possible shower Tuesday, 3 low overnight and a high of 13, and partly cloudy Wednesday, down to 4 and a top of 12 degrees for Bendigo.
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slowing it down for the Kiss Army as we kick in our third hour, right in the middle of 4 hours of the best rock and roll ever made. I'm Johnny J. Coming up this hour, I've got some requested music for Carol. She wanted to hear some White Lion. Also, the Foo Fighters are on the way, and a brand new one from Queensryche. We got Van Halen in a mind bender. Right now, it's Trooper. It's the big rock music that doesn't suck.

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0: Yeah, I think it's about time right now we do some trivia. So go get a thinking cap, an old encyclopedia, maybe some rock and roll magazines. Our question this week, during the bridge part of this popular Van Halen song, David Lee Roth begins to talk the lyrics, and in the background, as he's talking the lyrics, you can hear Eddie Van Halen's 1972 Lamborghini revving up. What was the song? Was it Hot for Teacher, Panama, or Finish What You Started? Yeah, during the bridge on this popular Van Halen song, David Lee Roth begins to talk the lyrics. In the background, you can hear Eddie's 1972 Lamborghini revving up. What was that song? Was it Hot for Teacher, Panama, or Finish What You Started? We'll have an answer coming up for you in just a few minutes. You get some share on the way. The guess who right now is the bottom.

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Do you need to turn back time to figure out this week's Mindbender? All right, let's find out. During the bridge of this popular Van Halen song, David Lee Roth begins to talk the lyrics. In the background, you can hear Eddie's 1972 Lamborghini revving up. What was the song? Was it Hot for Teacher, Panama, or Finish What You Started? Well, obviously not Finish What You Started, because that's a Sammy Hagar era song. So it's down to Hot for Teacher or Panama. Which one? What song do you hear Eddie's Lamborghini revving up? Yeah, this one here. It's Panama on the Big Rock.

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from Queensrÿche in Extremis. Time now for our third hour Big Rock Double Shot. It's going to be a Then and Again Double Shot, an original and a cover of the original by the Patti Smith Group. The cover by Keel. Here's Because the Night.

It just rocks. The Big Rock, keeping the music alive.

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1: A shower or two across the weekend for Bendigo. Overnight lows of 7 and 5 degrees, weekend tops of 13, and a possible shower and 14 degrees Sunday. Melbourne's weekend forecast. Rain. Overnight lows of 11 and 9. Melbourne's top temperatures over the weekend, 13 and partly sunny with a top of 14 degrees Sunday. Bendigo's Monday outlook. Mostly sunny, down to 4 degrees and a top of 13. A possible shower Tuesday, 3 low overnight and a high of 13, and partly cloudy Wednesday, down to 4 and a top of 12 degrees for Bendigo.
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From their lone album Living in Fiction, Canadian rockers Fast Forward from back in 1984 that is Play to Win. I'm Johnny J. It is our fourth hour, and we've got a lot of great music coming up, so hold on to your handlebars. And, hey, don't forget three useless facts coming up this hour as well. Matthew Wilder, Break My Stride right now.

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right, friends, it is time for you, me, and everyone else to get a little bit smarter, and I do mean little. It's time for another edition of Three Useless Facts. Yeah, things that you don't need to know about, but I'm going to tell you anyways. Like this one here. There's a chemical compound used in vanilla flavoring and scents that sometimes they get it from the anal glands of a beaver. Yeah, beaver butt vanilla flavor. Whatever. And this is kind of cool. I wish I could do this. A wood frog can hold its pee for up to 8 months. Yeah, then go 8 months without urinating. I'm lucky if I can go 4 hours without going to the potty. And lastly, if you ever wondered what it smells like in space, well, according to astronauts, it smells like hot meat. Hot meat. I wonder if, like, there's a barbecue flavor or smoked meat or something. Who knows? I don't know. If you go up to space, let us know. Let us know if it smells like barbecue or not. This is Robert Tepper. No Easy Way Out. Some movie music for you right now on the Big Rock.

0: We understand it's not just another song on the radio. It's your favourite, the song you love. And that's why you choose the music from the 70s, 80s and 90s right here. 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

Some solo music from Keith Richards. That is Take It So Hard. Let's take a look at some news and notes. A remake of Kiss's 1979 classic, I Was Made for Loving You, has become a 2022 dance hit. The new version comes courtesy of Oliver Heldens, a Dutch electronic music producer and DJ. Whitesnake, they've announced the cancellation of all of their remaining European farewell tour dates, citing some health challenges recently experienced by several band members. And speaking of a health problem, Poison vocalist Bret Michaels thanked fans for their support after he returned to the stadium tour despite not being fully recovered from his recent hospitalization. Poison performed a 7-song set, shorter than their 11 songs that they've been delivering on the stadium tour. And Linda Kramer, wife of Aerosmith drummer Joey Kramer, passed away last month on June 22nd at the age of 55. So thoughts and prayers going out to the Kramer and Aerosmith family.

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And that goes for a lot of music these days, not just breakup songs. Here's a band that I really wish I had a chance to see, the original band before, they broke up and some people passed away and such. But what a great band. I'm sure they were great live. Time for our last Big Rock double shot of the week. It's Last. It's Live. Bad Company.

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1: A shower or two across the weekend for Bendigo. Overnight lows of 7 and 5 degrees, weekend tops of 13, and a possible shower and 14 degrees Sunday. Melbourne's weekend forecast. Rain. Overnight lows of 11 and 9. Melbourne's top temperatures over the weekend, 13 and partly sunny with a top of 14 degrees Sunday. Bendigo's Monday outlook. Mostly sunny, down to 4 degrees and a top of 13. A possible shower Tuesday, 3 low overnight and a high of 13, and partly cloudy Wednesday, down to 4 and a top of 12 degrees for Bendigo.
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This is The Big Rock.

Yeah. We're cruising through at the halfway point now. We got 2 hours left of the best rock and roll ever, and I'm so glad you guys are joining us. I'm Johnny J. It is the Big Rock, and coming up here in our third hour, we have the Mindbender. This one might be a little tough this week, so go get your thinking caps. And music this hour, we've got the brand new one from Journey, the latest one off the album Freedom. It's called United We Stand. That's coming up a little bit later on in the hour. Our way back this week is from The Doors, and we're going to be doing our new album, Double Shot, two songs off the same album, and it's going to be from the Black Crowes. It's all coming up a little bit later on. Right now, it's City Boy on the Big Rock. Music that doesn't suck.

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Where'd you go to school?

This week's Way Back is with the Doors. That is Gloria. If you remember last week, we told you that Carlos Santana, he had some health problems. He passed out on stage at a show up in Michigan, and they carted him off to the hospital. Well, out of an abundance of caution for his health, doctors have recommended that he gets some rest to recuperate fully. He's going to be postponing some shows coming up. So if you were going to see him in Noblesville, Indiana, Cincinnati, Milwaukee, Rogers, Arkansas, Dallas, or Woodlands, Texas, all those shows are being postponed. Check his websites or his website for rescheduled dates on that. But hey, as long as he can recuperate and recover fully, get back out, we're all going to be happy, aren't we? We've got new music from Journey coming up here in just a little bit. But right now, how about we head down to Cabo with Van Halen?

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The latest single off of the Freedom album, United We Stand, that is Journey here on the Big Rock. All right, go get a thinking cap, an old encyclopedia, maybe some rock and roll magazines or something. It's time for this week's Mind Bender. Our question this week, Stevie Nicks, Lindsey Buckingham, Christine McVie, John McVie, and Mick Fleetwood. They are the classic, most well-known lineup for Fleetwood Mac. What is the only song credited to all five band members? Is it The Chain, Rhiannon, or Landslide? Yeah, the classic members of Fleetwood Mac, Stevie, Lindsey, Christine, John, and Mick. Were together for years, but only one song they all collaborated on together. They all wrote it together. What was that song? Is it The Chain, Rhiannon, or Landslide? What do you think? Which one of those? Fleetwood Mac, all band members together. The only time that they wrote a single song together as a group. The Chain, Rhiannon, or Landslide? What do you think? Well, if you're thinking The Chain, yeah, that would be exactly right. If you got that right, congratulations. If not, hey, no big deal. We will do another Mind Bender next week. Time for another Big Rock Double Shot. We're going to be having a new type of double shot. We're going to be calling this the Album Double Shot. We're going to do two in a row off of the same album. And this week's album is Shake Your Money Maker. It's the Black Crowes.

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1: A shower or two across the weekend for Bendigo. Overnight lows of 7 and 5 degrees, weekend tops of 13, and a possible shower and 14 degrees Sunday. Melbourne's weekend forecast. Rain. Overnight lows of 11 and 9. Melbourne's top temperatures over the weekend, 13 and partly sunny with a top of 14 degrees Sunday. Bendigo's Monday outlook. Mostly sunny, down to 4 degrees and a top of 13. A possible shower Tuesday, 3 low overnight and a high of 13, and partly cloudy Wednesday, down to 4 and a top of 12 degrees for Bendigo.
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Five songs. She's a beauty. It is the Tubes here on the Big Rock. I'm Johnny J. Hour number four. Coming up, we've got some rock and roll education for you as the School of Rock returns. And, of course, the best rock and roll ever. We're going to be getting a let out. Trickster, they're going to be giving it to you good. While Hole, they're heading down to Malibu. Right now, it's Rick Springfield. He's going to light this party up.

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0: 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Class is now in session. 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This is the Big Rocks School of Rock.
1: Yeah, some things that you probably never knew, like Metallica's And Justice for All was released back in 1988. It was the band's first somewhat commercial album. The single and video for the song One got them on the Hot 100 for the first time, making it up to number 35. And Courtney Love of the band Hole, who we just heard from here a few minutes ago, is the daughter of former Grateful Dead road manager Hank Harrison and the goddaughter of Grateful Dead bassist Phil Lesh. And if you didn't know, she actually married Nirvana's Kurt Cobain. And during the 1990s, Eddie Van Halen was an avid collector of vintage Schwinn bicycles. While out on tour for their Van Halen 3 album, every town that they went to, Eddie would go out and scour pawn shops or whatever. And they'd be playing these giant arenas, and he'd be riding this Schwinn bicycle around backstage. And each day, a different one. Yeah, it's Eddie. He can do whatever he wants. That's this week's School of Rock. You are now that much more rock and roll smarter.

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Oh, it's not over yet. We still got about a half an hour or so. Here's some news and notes for you. Bruce Springsteen has announced dates for his 2023 U.S. Arena Tour. It's going to be kicking off on February 1st. It's going to have 31 performances, wrapping up on April 17th. Joe Elliott performed the Def Leppard hit Pour Some Sugar on Me with Billy Joel and his band at a July 9th concert in Detroit. Rock legends Journey, they are celebrating the release of their brand new studio album Freedom with the launch of a Las Vegas residency, while former Journey frontman Steve Aoki has released a new single called Bated Breath from his forthcoming album Seven Ways Till Sunday. And the Beatles documentary Get Back, as well as Hulu's miniseries Pam and Tommy, both earned multiple nominations for the 2022 Emmy Awards. Also nominated was McCartney 321 and the Netflix fantasy series Stranger Things. They play a whole lot of 80s music on that. The 74th Primetime Emmys is Monday, September 27th.

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1: A shower or two across the weekend for Bendigo. Overnight lows of 7 and 5 degrees, weekend tops of 13, and a possible shower and 14 degrees Sunday. Melbourne's weekend forecast. Rain. Overnight lows of 11 and 9. Melbourne's top temperatures over the weekend, 13 and partly sunny with a top of 14 degrees Sunday. Bendigo's Monday outlook. Mostly sunny, down to 4 degrees and a top of 13. A possible shower Tuesday, 3 low overnight and a high of 13, and partly cloudy Wednesday, down to 4 and a top of 12 degrees for Bendigo.
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The Eagles and a great classic, Take It Easy. Hello, I'm Colin French. This is Rewind to the 70s. Looking at the hits this week back in 1972.

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From Australia, Sherbet, and You're All Woman.

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0: 1972, a classic hit from Purple Harem, Conquistador. 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I'm Colin French.
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New World and Sister Jane. They called it Puppy Love. That's Donny Osmond, his revival of a Paul Anka song.

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1: A shower or two across the weekend for Bendigo. Overnight lows of 7 and 5 degrees, weekend tops of 13, and a possible shower and 14 degrees Sunday. Melbourne's weekend forecast. Rain. Overnight lows of 11 and 9. Melbourne's top temperatures over the weekend, 13 and partly sunny with a top of 14 degrees Sunday. Bendigo's Monday outlook. Mostly sunny, down to 4 degrees and a top of 13. A possible shower Tuesday, 3 low overnight and a high of 13, and partly cloudy Wednesday, down to 4 and a top of 12 degrees for Bendigo.
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7: 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I'm Colin French. Another hour of great classic 70s hits.

0: David Crosby did a version of that. That time, Dusty Springfield and How Can I Be Sure? And Kermit the Frog and Rainbow Connection prior to that.
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0: Grand Funk, you remember The Locomotion? This came out in 1974, and this is Rewind to the 70s.

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Out of South Africa, that's Roger Whittaker and Mammy Blue. Out of the US, we have a 40s classic from Manhattan Transfer, Tuxedo Junction. I'm Colin French, this is Rewind to the 70s.

In the 70s, there was a song called Brandy. Barry Manilow wrote a song called Brandy and changed it to Mandy and had a big hit. Prior to that, Manhattan Transfer and Tuxedo Junction. Holland French and Rewind of the 70s, heard on great radio stations like the one you're listening to right now. Here's The Emotions now, and I Don't Want to Lose Your Love.

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Out of the land of us, that's AC/DC and Dirty Deeds, done dirt cheap out of 1985. Had enough of AC/DC? Well, if you haven't, here goes Dog Eat Dog.

Peter Shelley and Love Me, Love My Dog. And Dog Eat Dog from AC/DC prior to that. This is Rewind to the 70s. I'm Colin French. Thanks for joining me. We're here each and every week playing the classic and forgotten songs of the 70s. And some of them we have forgotten. But we haven't forgot Eric Clapton with Knocking on Heaven's Door.

It was the sound of the shadows throughout the 60s. B. Marvin, and that's Sasha. Eric Clapton and Knocking on Heaven's Door prior to that. And Peter Shelley and Lovely, Love My Dog. This is Rewind to the 70s. Leapy Lee and Good Morning.

0: I'm Colin French. This is Rewind to the 70s. Here's the Eddie Rabbit hit song, Every Which Way But Loose. It came from a Clint Eastwood movie.
1: Always been the kind of man who doesn't believe in strings. Long-term obligations are just unnecessary things.

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1: Picking up from?
2: I'm just on the Hume Highway.
1: Where?
2: On the side of the road.
1: I can't book a cab like that, sir. You know how long the Hume Highway is? It goes all the way to Melbourne.
2: Yeah, probably about halfway between Canberra and Sydney.
1: Yeah, well, the best thing to do is flag them down when you see one passing, sir. Thank you.
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1: A shower or two across the weekend for Bendigo. Overnight lows of 7 and 5 degrees, weekend tops of 13, and a possible shower and 14 degrees Sunday. Melbourne's weekend forecast. Rain. Overnight lows of 11 and 9. Melbourne's top temperatures over the weekend, 13 and partly sunny with a top of 14 degrees Sunday. Bendigo's Monday outlook. Mostly sunny, down to 4 degrees and a top of 13. A possible shower Tuesday, 3 low overnight and a high of 13, and partly cloudy Wednesday, down to 4 and a top of 12 degrees for Bendigo.
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0: So, I'd just like to apologise then to all of you who are listening to this particular show. I have a little system that picks out the actual songs that I'm going to play on each and every show, and it's come up with that one. It was having a day off, I can assure you. And from where they are from, Denmark, that particular single made it to number three. And in case you're wondering who they are, because I haven't told you yet, that was the Danish group Cartoons with Doodah. And again, I will apologise to you all for that particular song being played out. Anyway, hello there. Welcome along to A Blast from the 90s with me, Gary Hopkins. This is what's in store for you today. And something better.
1: You can't touch this. Look, man.

So, all that's come between now and the end of the show. We've got the regular features for you. We look back at a very, very big film from the 1990s. I say a big, big film. It was classed as a big, big film. Has to be said, though, it did kind of flop at the cinema, but this film, which I quite enjoyed. But anyway, there we go. We'll play the trailer for that particular film a little bit later on. We have got Kaylee's first song that they brought back in the 1990s, coming from Jimmy Nell today as well. And, of course, we have got your lyrical game as well, where I am about to read out to you the first four lines of a popular song from the 1990s, and it was a late one in the 1990s. All you've got to do is just guess what that particular song is. And I will say, I have just given you a clue there because it was released in 1999, but it's also rather easy as well. But anyway, let's give you those lyrics. Of course, it's only easy if you know the answer. She's into superstitions, black cats and voodoo dolls. I feel a premonition that girl's gonna make me fall. So what song is that from? Of course, we will reveal the answer and play the song for you a little bit later on. Do you think you know what it is? Right then, we are going to go back to the early 1990s, and one of the most recognisable songs of all time, has to be said, not only just the 90s, but as I mentioned, of all times. You are going to hear from MC Hammer, and you can touch this in just a moment. But before that, taken from the film Sliver, which was released in 1993, although the song was actually released in 1991, this is Massive Stroke, Massive Attack, and Unfinished Symphony.

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0: There we go then, released in 1990, was recorded at the back end of the 1980s, but as I mentioned, released in 1990. That was, of course, MC Hammer there, and You Can't Touch This. That particular single won the Grammy Award for Best R&B Song, and a Grammy Award as well for Best Rap Solo Performance as well. It was the first rap song to be nominated for a Grammy Award for Record of the Year at the 33rd Annual Grammy Awards in 1991. As well as that, it was also won the MTV Video Music Award for Best Rap Video and the MTV Video Music Award as well for Best Dance Video as well at the 1990 MTV Music Awards. Before that as well, I should have mentioned, you heard from Massive / Massive Attack. They were called Massive at the time they released that particular single in 1991. It was taken, or featured, in the film Sliver, which was released in 1993. Right then, here on a blast from the 90s, it is time for your bit. It is time for this.
1: Your first song.
0: Yeah, but it is time then for your first song that you brought back in the 1990s. Now, I've always said, whatever your first song is, it doesn't matter, you know, if it never charted anywhere in the world, basically, or charted at number 30 in your respective country, we'll still play it here on the show, long as it's good enough. Of course, has no swearing in. One of those songs kind of has come in today from Kaylee. This particular single was released in 1995 in a few countries around the world. Certainly wasn't released in places like America, or at least commercially available at the time in America. Anyway, she says, my first song was by Jimmy Nell. I'm not sure why this was my very first song I bought. It might have been a present for my parents, or it was a present for somebody else. I'm not 100% certain, but it was my first record I ever bought, and the recipient of that particular present didn't get it, because I found it a couple of years later in an old school bag. Anyway, the song itself, I had to listen to it, and, well, you know, this is not bad, it's not brilliant, but it wasn't bad. Jimmy Nell, I hope you're not listening to this today. Anyway, please, could you play this particular song, because I would actually like my parents to know, or whoever I bought the single for, that I did actually buy them a single back in 1995. All the best from Kaylee. Loving the show. So, Kaylee, this is for you. This is your first song that you bought back in 1995. Sounds like, though, you didn't actually give it to the person you was meant to give it to. Who cares? Good tune. This is Big River by Jimmy Nell.

0: So it's our thanks then to Kaylee and her first song that she bought back in the 1990s from Jimmy Nell, who was an English singer stroke actor. That was called Big River. So, like Kaylee, if you want your first song that you bought in the 90s played out on a future show, please do get in touch. Search for Blast Radio Shows on social media and or the internet, and you'll find all the different ways on how you can get in touch with me here on the show. Do not be shy. Get in touch. I would love to hear from you, and your song could feature in the next couple of episodes. Okay, so please, please do get in touch. Right, still to come, we are going to look back at a film from the mid-1990s that was going to be massive. It flopped, has to be said. What is that film? Well, you'll find out very, very soon indeed.
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0: There we go then, released in 1997 and taken from their fifth studio album called Blur. That was Blur with On Your Own. Before that, released in 1992, it was Sir Brian May and Too Much Love Will Kill You. Chart-wise, this one made it to number 18 in Australia. Right then, here on A Blast from the 90s, it's time to take you back to the decade where there were some absolutely fantastic films that did very, very well at the box office. Some films that were expected to do well at the box office didn't. This is one of them.
1: Do you remember this?
2: The sun. For millions of years, the source of life. But for one planet, the source of its demise. The temperatures climbed. The vast fields of ice at its poles melted, and the oceans rose. Centuries later, two people remain on this planet once called

man who still searches, a woman who still hopes, and a small child who carries the secret to a new beginning. In this place they know only as Waterworld.

go. Released in 1995, that was the film Waterworld, starring Kevin Costner and also Dennis Hopper as well. The time setting of the film is in the future. The polar ice caps have melted, and technically the only thing which is above sea is Mount Everest. It was at the time the most expensive film ever made, and it was released to mixed reviews from critics. Some people loved it, some people absolutely hated it. It was unable to recoup its massive budget, I should say, at the box office, despite being one of the highest grossing films of 1995. But thanks to video and other post cinematic sales, it did better than its budget. It was nominated for an Academy Award in the category of Best Sound at the 68th Academy Award, but didn't win a single thing. Now, I have to say, I think the film's not that bad. It's not as bad as what people say. It's watchable, but I would say, though, it is certainly too long. Anyway, do you have a favourite film from the 1990s that you want us to maybe feature? If we can get hold of the trailer, please do get in touch. Search for Blaster Radio Shows on social media or the internet and get awarded in the category of Best Sound at the 68th Academy Award, but didn't win a single thing. Now, I have to say, I think the film's not that bad. It's not as bad as what people say. It's watchable, but I would say, though, it is certainly too long. Anyway, do you have a favourite film?

0: There we go, 1994, that particular single was released, taken from the album Crazy Sexy Cool. That was TLC there with Creep. Right then, here on A Blast from the 90s, how is your musical lyrical knowledge of this particular decade? Let's find out.
1: This is the Lyrical Game.
0: Yep, it is time then for today's lyrical game. Earlier on today, I read out to you the first four lines from a popular song from the 1990s, a late one this time here on A Blast from the 90s. Here are those first four lines once again. She's into superstitions, black cats and voodoo dolls. I feel a premonition that girl's gonna make me fall. So, what is that song? I think it's rather easy.

Well, did you get it right? That was, of course, Ricky Martin there and Living La Vida Loca, released in 1999. It was a massive hit around the world, getting into the top 10 in many countries around the world. So well done if you got it right. Commiserations if you got it wrong. We, of course, will do that again next time here on A Blast from the 90s. And unfortunately, we have come to the end of today's show. As always, thank you very much for tuning in today. It's been a pleasure to have your company. Don't forget to check out the website if you can. Just search for Blast Radio Shows on the internet, or, of course, Blast Radio Shows on social media, and get in touch or like and follow us as well. If you want to get in touch about your first song that you bought back in the 1990s, please do so. I would love to hear from you. Or, of course, anything else to do with the 1990s, a favourite film, TV show, sporting event, whatever. Please, please do get in touch. I would simply love to hear from you. You can also listen to some old shows as well if you want to. Right then, to leave you for today, we are going to go back to 1997, where this particular song was first released. It also charted, by the way, in 1998 as well.

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1: A shower or two across the weekend for Bendigo. Overnight lows of 7 and 5 degrees, weekend tops of 13, and a possible shower and 14 degrees Sunday. Melbourne's weekend forecast. Rain. Overnight lows of 11 and 9. Melbourne's top temperatures over the weekend, 13 and partly sunny with a top of 14 degrees Sunday. Bendigo's Monday outlook. Mostly sunny, down to 4 degrees and a top of 13. A possible shower Tuesday, 3 low overnight and a high of 13, and partly cloudy Wednesday, down to 4 and a top of 12 degrees for Bendigo.
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Bendigo's Fresh, playing your 70s, 80s and 90s requests. And Christopher Cross, he was actually the first artist in Grammy history to win all four General Field Awards in a single ceremony, bringing home Record of the Year for the song Sailing, Album of the Year, Song of the Year again for Sailing, and Best New Artist at the 23rd Annual Grammy Awards in 1981. Sailing hit number one on the Billboard Top 100. It was recorded in 1979 using the 3M digital recording system, making it one of the first digital recorded songs to chart. So here it is on Bendigo's Fresh 101.5 FM, Christopher Cross and Sailing.

Bendigo's Fresh, playing your 70s, 80s and 90s requests. And Christopher Cross, our featured artist today. One of the common features of his album covers was the appearance of a flamingo. Now, according to Christopher Cross, there was actually no meaning behind it, other than it was a painting chosen for his first album featuring the bird. And when you think of Christopher Cross, I'm sure you think of Arthur, the movie, which was released in 1981, featuring Dudley Moore and Liza Minnelli. The song won an Oscar for Best Original Song in 1981. And how's this for a lineup of all the individuals that had a piece of writing the tune? Christopher Cross wrote most of it, but it included bits and pieces from Burt Bacharach, Carol Bayer-Sager, and the great Peter Allen. So let's hear it. Arthur's theme from Christopher Cross on Bendigo's Fresh 101.5 FM.

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I'm John Hunter. This Saturday's BFNL Live Round 10 game from 1:30pm comes from the QEO. Sandhurst is playing at home and faces Eagle Hawk. 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
1: A shower or two across the weekend for Bendigo. Overnight lows of 7 and 5 degrees, weekend tops of 13, and a possible shower and 14 degrees Sunday. Melbourne's weekend forecast. Rain. Overnight lows of 11 and 9. Melbourne's top temperatures over the weekend, 13 and partly sunny with a top of 14 degrees Sunday. Bendigo's Monday outlook. Mostly sunny, down to 4 degrees and a top of 13. A possible shower Tuesday, 3 low overnight and a high of 13, and partly cloudy Wednesday, down to 4 and a top of 12 degrees for Bendigo.

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Bendigo's Fresh, playing your 70s, 80s and 90s requests. And today's featured artist, Christopher Cross. Actually, even though he's best known for his vocals, in 1978, his guitar playing was such a high level that he had an unfulfilled invitation to play with Donald Fagen and Walter Beckett, who were then known as Steely Dan. He also played the guitar during a Deep Purple concert in 1970, when Richie Blackmore fell ill shortly before the show. His first album was an immediate success. The self-titled debut album was released in 1979, and the debut single, Ride Like the Wind, was actually written when he was high on acid. It was released in February of 1980 and reached number 2 on the US charts for 4 consecutive weeks. On Bendigo's Fresh 101.5 FM, Christopher Cross, Ride Like the Wind.

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1: 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And finally, the Daylesford Sunday Market is run by the Daylesford Spa Country Railway. It has been running for over 41 years. It has become an institution in the Daylesford region. The Daylesford Sunday Market is open Sunday at 18 Raglan Street, Daylesford, from 8 a.m. I'm John Hunter for Fresh Bendigo. 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
1: A shower or two across the weekend for Bendigo. Overnight lows of 7 and 5 degrees, weekend tops of 13, and a possible shower and 14 degrees Sunday. Melbourne's weekend forecast. Rain. Overnight lows of 11 and 9. Melbourne's top temperatures over the weekend, 13 and partly sunny with a top of 14 degrees Sunday. Bendigo's Monday outlook. Mostly sunny, down to 4 degrees and a top of 13. A possible shower Tuesday, 3 low overnight and a high of 13, and partly cloudy Wednesday, down to 4 and a top of 12 degrees for Bendigo.
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1: Yes, hello and welcome to The Retro Show, your home of the 1980s. Daz, once again, strapped into this magical time machine as we head back and look at a whole heap of great 80s charting tracks right across the country. And each episode, if it's the first time you've joined us, welcome. Great to have you on board. We go back and look at the top 10 charting singles in Australia for a corresponding month with years in rotation. And guess what? This show, absolutely no different. Because this week, we're looking back at the top 10 charting singles in Australia, week ending May 29.
2: 1989.
1: Right at the back end of a super decade, and a whole heap to get through over the next hour or so ahead. Collette's cover of a disco classic that charted top five in over a dozen countries way back in 1979. This 80s hit was inspired by a visit to the late King of Rock and Roll's gravesite in Memphis, and up shortly, a song that charted very well, even though at first the writers couldn't find anyone to sing the tune. A whole heap to get through, as I said. But sadly for the 80s, there are a heap of groups and sets of songs that seem to get forgotten regardless of just how brilliant they were. And Fine Young Cannibals seemed to be one of those. Two super albums and a string of reasonably performing hits, and yet we never seem to hear them anymore. She Drives Me Crazy, with this distinctive driving beat and big sound guitar, coupled with Roland Gift's vocal acrobatics, make this charter one of their best. Maybe not for the video, but it was the 80s, remember. FYC at 10, week ending May 29, 1989. This is The Retro Show, where 80s classics live.

released as the first single from their second and final album, The Raw and the Cooked. Fine Young Cannibals, the number 10, weekending May 29, 1989. In 2018, Time Out magazine listed She Drives Me Crazy as number 28 in their countdown of the 50 best 80s songs. And in 2023, Billboard magazine ranked it number 77 on their 500 best pop songs of all time. This week's number 9 entry was written and produced by Debbie Gibson while she was still a teenager. Lost in Your Eyes was the lead single to her second album, Electric Youth, and she was still in high school when her debut album, Out of the Blue, was released, and unbelievably, she'd yet to graduate when Foolish Beat made her the first person to write, produce, and perform a number 1 Hot 100 hit. This week's number 9 entry kept her at the top of her pop game. Debbie Gibson at 9, weekending May 29, 1989. 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
2: At McDonald's, they use buns, the meat covers the whole bread. At your mother's, the meat's right in the middle of the bread, with grease running through the middle, making the bread stick to the plate. Now, there's big green peppers hanging out the top of this big meatball on the bread, and you try to put some ketchup on it, and the mix with the grease turn the bread into pink dough.

Released as the band's third single from their debut album, Johnny Diesel and the Injectors, in April of that feature year, Cry in Shame became the band's third top 10 single. This week in May 1989, the band sat at number 8 on the Australian charts. It was in 1982 that Nashville songwriters Jeff Silber and Larry Henley wrote and recorded the demo for this week's number 7 entry. They had a hard time finding anyone to record Wind Beneath My Wings, and it was a full year before Roger Whittaker became the first artist to take it on. Following his version, several artists recorded the track, including Sheena Easton, BJ Thomas, Lou Rawls, Gladys Knight and the Pips, and Gary Morris. The most famous version, however, was Bette Midler's, who recorded it in 1988 for the movie Beaches. The song appears in the dramatic scene at the end of the film after the character played by Barbara Hershey dies. Bette Midler at 7, weekending May 29, 1989. Get the tissues out. 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

0: 1985 by an official visit to Elvis Presley's gravesite in Memphis, the Bengals, and Eternal Flame here on The Retro Show. The day the group toured, they were taken out to the Garden of Memories, and the little box which was supposed to have had a flame lit on it, the internal flame, was not on due to the rain that day. And from there, the song title was set. There you go, the Bengals at 6, weekending May 29, 1989.
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0: Jeff Healey Band and Confidence Man, taken from the Roadhouse soundtrack, which tells of a bouncer hired to clean up the baddest honky-tonk in a Missouri town, armed with a black belt in karate, a degree in philosophy and reasonable acting. Patrick Swayze sets out to tame the double deuce for its owner. The film was the 40th highest grossing film at the box office in 1989, with takings of just over $30 million. Confidence Man featured on the Jeff Healey Band's debut album, See the Light. This is the Retro Show. This week, we are counting down the top 10 charting singles in Australia, week hitting May 29, 1989. Off to the break we go, and one word, Seinfeld. Jerry, George, Elaine, Kramer, all these years later, we still love those characters. Which probably explains why Seinfeld was ranked the greatest television show of all time by TV Guide. The same night the Seinfeld series finale aired on May 14, 1998, a legendary crooner had a heart attack and was rushed to the hospital where he later died. Who was that legendary crooner? The answer on the other side. This is The Retro Show.
1: 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We'll be sure to place the heat on low to avoid shrinkage. 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
0: Welcome back to the Retro Show, your home of the 1980s. This week we are counting down the top 10 charting singles in Australia, week ending May 29, 1989. And before the break, we spoke about Seinfeld, voted the greatest TV show of all time by TV Guide. Great show, Jerry, George, Elaine and Kramer, still doing great things rating-wise on TV all these years later. But on the night of the finale, May 14, 1998, a legendary crooner had a heart attack and would later die in hospital. To work out who that crooner was, well, some reports stated that the streets were clear for the ambulance that took Frank Sinatra to the hospital that evening because much of LA was indoors watching the final episode of Seinfeld. There you go. Sad night. But that would explain why the streets were pretty clear. What were you doing on that night? I can't remember. Too long ago. Anyway, back to the countdown. Paul Norton fronted the band Runners before launching a solo career in 1988, releasing his first single, Stuck on You, which peaked at number 3 on the Australian charts and was certified gold in 1989. His debut album, Under a Southern Sky, was released in August 1990 and peaked at number 44. Paul Norton, Stuck at 5, week ending May 29, 1989. This is the Retro Show, 80s HQ.

Moving up 8 spots to number 4, week ending May 29, 1989, Julian Lennon and Now You're in Heaven, released as the lead single from his third studio album, Mr. Jordan. The song features guitars inspired by hard rock of the early 1970s and marked a shift in Julian Lennon's musical style from mainstream pop to heavier rock. His deep vocals drew comparisons to David Bowie, whilst the guitars drew comparisons to The Who. What a classic! Julian Lennon at number 4. Ring My Bell was originally released in 1979 by Anita Ward and went to number 1 on the Billboard Hot 100 chart, the Disco Top 80 chart and the Soul Singles chart for Ward, and also charted in the top 5 in 15 countries, if you don't mind. Collette dropped her cover in 1989 and weekending May 29, 1989, she occupied the number 3 spot on the Australian charts. This is The Retro Show.

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released as the second single from their album Living Years, Mike and the Mechanics and the Living Years. The song addresses a son's regrets over unresolved conflict with his now-deceased father and won the Ivor Novello Award for Best Song Musically and Lyrically in 1989. It was also nominated for 4 Grammy Awards in 1990, including Record and Song of the Year, as well as Best Pop Performance by a Duo or Group with Vocals and Best Video. It's almost time for a wrap, and we finish the show this week with Madonna and a song taken from her 4th studio album. Like a Prayer was written and produced by Madonna and Patrick Leonard. The song heralded an artistic and personal approach to songwriting for Madge, who believed that she needed to cater more to her adult audience. Thematically, the song speaks about a passionate young girl in love with God who becomes the only male figure in her life. Madonna at number one, weekending May 29, 1989, powered by 1.21 gigawatts. This has been another edition of The Retro Show, your home of the 1980s. Until next week, always remember to choose life. Bye for now.